0: Dan Hartman, Auckland's Breeze on 93.4. It's the Workday with Jolene and for Sarah. If you're wondering about the weather this weekend, looking pretty good for us in Auckland on Saturday, a little bit showery on Sunday, the shortest day. Now, are you watching Clarkson's Farm? It is such a good show and I see that it's the number one streamed series on Prime in New Zealand at the moment. But out of the blue, Jeremy Clarkson posted something pretty powerful on his Instagram last night.
1: Ordinarily, we try to keep the show bucolic and charming and cheerful, but the final two episodes, which drop in the middle of the night tonight, they're none of those things, really. They're a difficult watch. They're really, really difficult.
0: Oh, the emotion in his voice, and it's been unveiled that what was revealed on the episode was that he had prostate cancer. So, that is powerful stuff, but so important. And we've got more info on that at thebreeze.rover.nz if you want to check it out. On the way, we've got Cyndi Lauper, Adele and Culture Club on Auckland's Breeze.
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0: 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We'll check weather as well. Whitney Houston's on the way. Alison Moyet and a beautiful song from Dave Dobbin on The Breeze.
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4: Good afternoon, I'm Bridget Hastie with the latest at 1. Police are responding to an incident in central Christchurch. It follows reports a person had been seriously injured with a weapon at a Lynwood property. One person has been taken into custody, but no one was found to be injured. Several police units remain at the Stanmore Road address. The Employers and Manufacturers Association says the latest rise in national GDP needs to be taken with a pinch of salt. Latest stats show the economy grew 0.8% from January to March. EMA spokesperson Alan McDonald says that largely excludes the impact of the Iran war, which started on February 28th. The Education Minister has announced a $10 million investment in 14 new classrooms for the Lower North Island. Erica Stanford says it will bring the total new classroom spend over the last 3 years to more than $1.2 billion. And the Northland Regional Council is urging people to do their research before buying an older boat. Deputy Harbour Master Peter Thomas says they've had recent cases of buyers coming to grief on their maiden voyages.
13: They buy a boat which they think is a great deal and then find out that it's got enormous problems, and once you get it out in the ocean doing a bit of a coastal passage, they can find themselves in a fair bit of trouble.
4: To sport, a whirlwind 48 hours for All Whites midfielder Logan Rogerson. The Auckland FC player has joined the World Cup squad in the US as an injury replacement for Matt Garbutt. Rogerson says he was on holiday with his partner in Bali.
20: You know, I had to get pretty much on the next flight out and landed here, and it's still kind of processing it all.
4: Meanwhile, just a short time ago at the World Cup, it was scoreless late in the game between Ghana and Panama. Football updates brought to you by Hisense.
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14: Harvey Norman.
4: For Auckland, a bit of cloud throughout the rest of the day, and it's windy at times with sou'westers dropping to a low of 10 tonight, and there is a chance of some rain as well. But tomorrow it should be fine with a high of 16.
1: The Breeze.
0: Oh, we're into Thursday afternoon. You can feel the weekend getting closer, can't you? It's Jolene in for Sarah today. Eurythmics coming up. Rick Astley, Dave Dobbin and Alison Moyer.

0: It's the Backstreet Boys, Auckland's Breeze on 93.4. It's the Workday with Jolene and Fasera. Sad to see Flying Out, the record store on Pitt Street, have made the call to close, and also Burger Burger. We've got three of those across the city. They are now having to close as well. Tough times in business, isn't it? Robert and Jeanette back tomorrow morning for your Friday, and at 7 o'clock they're going to tell you how you can do your eye makeup in less than 30 seconds. Even Robert has done this. Yeah, that's going to be a bit intriguing. And also, big question for you in the morning, what's the most incredible thing you've ever seen? And Jeanette's got an amazing story about something that one of her kids has seen in Iceland. Little hint, massive animal. I can't say it right. But Robert and Jeanette back tomorrow morning on Auckland's Breeze. On the way, we've got Queen, Wicked Game from Chris Isaak and Duran Duran on the Breeze.
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0: It's you too, Auckland's Breeze on 93.4. Thursday with Jolene, that feels good heading towards the weekend. And I'll tell you something else that always feels good is when you've got some concert tickets and it just every so often you go, oh, that's right, I'm going to that. Some really good shows coming up very soon. Atomic in August, that amazing show led by Julia Dean's, big tribute to a whole lot of incredible female artists. And then this guy's coming to town. Oh my, my, you're taking me out. Alex Warren, 24th of August at Spark Arena, and hot on his heels, Charlie Puth. 5th of November at Spark Arena as well. If you want to get tickets to any of those shows, we've got the details at thebreeze.rover.nz. Get them sorted now before they sell out. You can also text events to 934. We'll send you the link to that. Latest news coming shortly. We'll check Auckland weather as well. UB40 on the way. Nick Kershaw and Ed Sheeran on Auckland's Breeze.
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16: Good afternoon, I'm Bridget Hastie with the latest at 2. Labor is promising a return to free prescriptions if elected. The current $5 co-payment was reinstated in 2024 for those aged 14 to 64. Labor leader Chris Hipkins says it makes treatment unaffordable.
17: That is resulting in avoidable hospitalisation of people who could stay out of hospital if they got the medication they needed by collecting their prescriptions from the pharmacy.
16: Meanwhile, parental leave payments are set to increase. The government has announced the maximum weekly payment will rise by $22 to $811 from next month. The minimum payment rate for the 26-week entitlement will also go up in line with minimum wage adjustments. The Employers and Manufacturers Association is hoping the country's newly revealed economic growth continues. Stats NZ data shows a GDP rise of 0.8% in the 3 months to March. EMA spokesperson Alan McDonald says the next couple of quarters will be critical. And wannabe boat owners are being told to do their sums before they buy. Northland Regional Council has been disposing of one vessel a month, many found to be doer-uppers. Deputy Harbour Master Peter Thomas says some people are letting the dream of owning a boat overshadow the costly reality. To sport, Auckland FC's Logan Rogerson has linked up with the all-white squad at the World Cup. Rogerson was holidaying in Bali when he got the call to replace the injured Matt Garbutt.
18: He's a good mate of mine and I've known him for a long time and I can't imagine what he's going through picking up an injury this close to a World Cup.
16: Meanwhile, Ghana has scored an injury time winner to beat Panama 1-0. The final game in the opening round of pool play has just kicked off in Mexico City between Uzbekistan and Colombia. Football with Hisense, proud partner of the FIFA World Cup.
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19: Harvey Norman.
16: For Auckland, a bit of cloud throughout the rest of the day, and it's windy at times with sou'westers dropping to a low of 10 tonight, and there is a chance of some rain as well. But tomorrow it should be fine with a high of 16.
4: The Breeze.
20: Oh, you can feel us getting closer to the weekend, can't you? It's the Workday with Jolene and for Sarah today. Air Supply coming up. Hart, Ed Sheeran and Nick Kershaw on The Breeze.

0: It's John Mellencamp, Auckland's Breeze on 93.4. The Workday with Jolene, and this Sunday, St Helier's Polar Plunge happening, the kids' big dig. Perfect for a Sunday morning and for the shortest day of the year. That's all kicking off from 10 o'clock. Should be great. Also happening this weekend, the World Vision 40-Hour Challenge. Lots of kids around Auckland doing this, but it's completely different to what it was when I was a kid. You know, back then it was all about your Just Juice and your box of barley sugars and you were set for the weekend. These days, nothing to do with eating food. It's now about going offline. And I think this is quite cool. 40 hours and kids get to choose whether it's getting rid of the phone, not doing any gaming, maybe not going on social media, or maybe even not using power. And it's all raising money for kids in the Solomon Islands to get nutritious food. So I think that's pretty cool. If you've got somebody in your house doing it this weekend, hope you get through it without any big dramas. On the way, we've got Prince, Paul Young and Kelly Clarkson on Auckland's Breeze.
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0: It's the Breeze Workday with Jolene and Pasira today. So looking forward to counting down the Breeze Blockbuster 50 countdown. We're talking the biggest songs from the best movies. There are so many great songs in movies. I'm thinking this is a good example from the 80s. Don't you forget about me. Oh, from The Breakfast Club, you know, the Brat Pack. All those incredible 80s actors were in that film. 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You could vote for that. 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We'll send you the link. 2nd of July, Thursday, 2 o'clock. So 2 weeks today, we count them down. Mike Peru hosting it, and also our favourite movie critic, Kate Roger, as well. Looking forward to it. On the way, latest news. Speaking of Mike Peru, yes, he's set to go on the radio with you. The Proclaimers are coming up. Brian Adams and Anastasia on The Breeze.
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16: Good afternoon, I'm Bridget Hasty with the latest at 3. Labor is pledging to cut more health costs if elected, this time by reinstating free prescriptions for all. It follows promises of 3 free GP visits a year and free maternity scans. Health spokesperson Aisha Verrill says it's about removing barriers.
17: Prescriptions are not a luxury, they are basic health care. And basic health care should be there for everyone, just like schools and hospitals.
16: The Employers and Manufacturers Association is welcoming the latest GDP number, but says Iran is still a wild card. Stats NZ has recorded GDP growth of 0.8% in the first quarter. EMA spokesperson Alan McDonald says his members need geopolitical stability if that growth is to continue.
18: They've parked up some big bits of machinery. They may be looking at deferring some projects. Some of them have even gone as far as to look at their staff numbers should things get worse.
16: And people are being urged to think carefully before buying an older boat. The Northland Regional Council is highlighting the issue of abandoned and derelict boats. Deputy Harbour Master Peter Thomas says it's similar in other regions.
19: In fact, I believe in Auckland they might have as many as 3 full-time staff dealing with these old boats. So it's a national issue, but it's also an international issue as well.
16: To football updates brought to you by Hisense. It's a little early to start warming up for the opening bars of It's Coming Home, but England has made a good World Cup start, beating Croatia 4-2. Skipper Harry Kane feels England was at its best level in the second half. And as if the 20-point State of Origin loss wasn't bad enough for the Blues, centre Kotsoni Staggs and interchange forward Victor Radley have been charged by the NRL judiciary for high shots.
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22: Well, we've got a few southwesterlies and some isolated showers tonight. Tomorrow, some early morning showers, then it should fine up and southerlies die out. Overnight, we're down to 9. Friday's high, 16. At the moment, sitting on 15 degrees.
1: The Breeze.
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1: On a warm summer's evening, on a train bound for nowhere, I met up with a gambler. We were both too tired to sleep, so we took turns of staring

0: It's TLC and Waterfalls. That was Auckland's Breeze 93.4 with Mike on your Thursday afternoon. Hope you're having a good one. School pickup time, so just watch your speeds around the schools. Something you can get into this weekend if you're out at Pakuranga, it's the Winter Lights Festival 2026. It is back, of course, at Lloyd Ellsmore Park at the Howick Historical Village. I love it. Great music, great lights. They've got some new spaces this year as well that they've lit up. But this is what got me. Enjoyed mulled wine, hot spiced apple juice or beer alongside food, and of course live music. So get yourself sorted, get a ticket. You can book at Event Finder. That is this coming Saturday. It is back. It's the Winter Lights Festival in Pakuranga at Lloyd Ellsmore Park. On the way, Men at Work, Faith No More, some Pointer Sisters as we get you through your Thursday afternoon. It is Auckland's Breeze.
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3: Spend and win at Silverdale.
4: A few showers overnight for Auckland, a low of 9 degrees. Pretty good on the northern Constellation Drive, 24 minutes from the city to Silverdale, 39. The northwestern, a quick 22 minutes to Massey. On the southern to Manukau, 39 minutes an hour to Drury. It's heavy northbound from Sylvia Park to Green Lane. The southwestern, heavy from Massey Road to the southern. Some slow patches heading west through Mangere Bridge.
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0: 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So what ones do you want to see in there? 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In fact, we'll give one away very soon. Dire Straits on the way, some Alex Warren, some ABBA, and a bit of Tom Petty straight after news, sport and weather next. It is The Breeze.
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6: A few showers overnight for Auckland, a low of 9 degrees. The northern, busy in both directions around Oniwa Road. The northwestern, pretty heavy from Waterview to Te Atatū. On the southern, it's heavy heading north from Sylvia Park to Green Lane and slow southbound Grafton to Sylvia Park. Southwestern, we've got reports of a crash affecting westbound traffic just past Beta Drive.
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3: Good afternoon, I'm Bridget Hasty with the latest at 4. The Prime Minister says he's pleased with how the economy was tracking before the Iran war broke out. Stats NZ data shows GDP grew by 0.8% in the first quarter. Christopher Luxon says it shows there was good economic momentum.
4: Obviously the fuel crisis will have some impact on inflation and also on growth, but that's why we've tried to be really responsible economic managers to make sure that as we get through the crisis we can pop out the other side and continue to accelerate growth.
3: Business confidence is well down in the Auckland Business Chamber's latest survey. In May, 54% of businesses rated their confidence as negative or very negative versus just 25% in February. Chamber CEO Simon Bridges says there's one clear reason for the drop.
6: Things were actually picking up. There was a real sense of momentum and then Trump's war.
3: Labor's describing its latest election promise of free prescriptions for all as a cost of living policy. Currently, only children, retirees and community card holders are exempt from the $5 fee. And a Tauranga business owner is fed up with hoons doing burnouts on the city's roads. Bryce Cole says Birch Ave in Judea has been targeted for years and it's only getting worse.
26: Been here 22 years and there's certainly a lot more sliding around and drifting than what there has ever been. It is dangerous.
3: To sport, Auckland FC's Logan Rogerson is now with the all-white squad at the World Cup as the injury replacement for Matt Garbutt. And quite the superstar comparison, yesterday Lionel Messi rolled back the clock with a sublime hat-trick. Today 41-year-old Cristiano Ronaldo looked his age as Portugal drew 1-1 with DR Congo. And the Black Caps resume on 291/7 tonight on day 2 of the cricket test against England.
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29: Harvey Norman.
30: Well, we've got a few southwesterlies and some isolated showers tonight. Tomorrow, some early morning showers, then it should fine up and southerlies die out. Overnight, we're down to 9. Friday's high is 16. At the moment, sitting on 15 degrees.
28: The Breeze.
30: Stick around just after 5, a $250 spa voucher to give away, including Lindor chocolate. In the meantime, 30 minutes of non-stop music, ABBA, Casey and the Sunshine and Tom Petty all on the way.

0: It's All in Oaks and Out of Touch. It is The Breeze with Mike, and loving the votes that are coming in for the Blockbuster 50, counting down the best 50 songs as voted by you. 50 songs from movies that you love. Songs that made movies popular, movies that made songs popular. What I'm loving about the votes coming through for 2026 are some of the more abstract tracks. Philip has put a vote in at breeze.rover.nz. She voted for David Bowie, Let's Dance. Of course, in the movie Zoolander, also in Top Gun, Maverick. But what I really enjoyed was her vote for this one, The Never-Ending Story. What a movie! What a theme song! Lamal was the singer for Never-Ending Story. But this is what we do. We take all your votes, we find the best 50, we count them down. If you text the word film to 934, I'll send you back a link. Otherwise, you can go to breeze.rover.nz and get your votes. 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And congratulations, Philippa. 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We've also got a year's subscription to give away by the end of the week. So get voting for the Blockbuster 50 coming soon. On The Breeze, Fleetwood Mac, Pink and Dixie's Midnight Runners next.
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3: Few showers overnight for Auckland, a low of 9 degrees. On the northern, it's slow from Northcote Point through to Hillside Road, heading north. On the northwestern, heavy from the city to Te Atatū. The southern, we've got reports of a crash at Sylvia Park affecting southbound traffic, and it's heavy from Khyber Pass to there. And the southwestern, pretty slow from Wiri through to Mangere Bridge.
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0: It's Billy Ocean, Get Out of My Dreams, and it's Auckland's Breeze 93.4 with Mike. And a reminder that the QMU monthly market is happening this Sunday from 9 a.m. to 2 p.m. It's always a good time at the QMU monthly markets. Once a month, you see, so you got to make the most of it. 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I'll pop you in the draw. We'll find a winner about 5:30. New sport and weather is coming up. Then we're into our Breeze 80s mixtape to help get you home on your Thursday evening. It's Auckland's Breeze.
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2: 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Only 9 hours of daylight on Sunday. Imagine the opposite of that.
3: 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What's that like? 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
5: A few showers overnight for Auckland, a low of 9 degrees. The northern very heavy from the city right through to Tristram Ave. On the northwestern, slow from the centre of town through to Te Atatū. On the southern, we've got reports of 3 southbound crashes, one just before Market Road, another at Sylvia Park, and another before Hill Road by the Botanic Garden. Southwestern, heavy from Wiri to Onehunga.
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23: Good evening, I'm Bridget Hasty with the latest at 5. Wellington City Councillors have canned the controversial Golden Mile project. The $139 million project would have pedestrianised much of the strip from Lambton Quay to Courtenay Place. Instead, councillors have set a maximum spend of $40 million. The Prime Minister is hopeful the country can exit the fuel crisis in a strong economic position. Christopher Luxon believes there's good momentum as shown by GDP growth of 0.8% in the March quarter.
24: There'll be some impact in the second quarter, but ultimately, as you saw through our budget, even through the crisis, we're expected to grow the economy 2.7% over the next 4 years on average.
23: The head of the Auckland Business Chamber is also optimistic about a bounce back in business confidence. The Chamber's May survey found a doubling in negative business sentiment to 54%. CEO Simon Bridges says the Iran war is to blame.
25: Now, with a ceasefire, with the war ended, touch wood, there's room for all of the things that businesses are really mostly concerned about to get a bit better.
23: Police want to speak with motorists who were on a Waikato road prior to a fatal crash late last year. One person died in the crash on Te Pahu Road on October 31st. Potential witnesses are asked to call 10-5. To football updates brought to you by Hisense, all 48 teams have now played their opening games at the World Cup. In the late game, Colombia beat Uzbekistan 3-1. A cloudy forecast for day two of the cricket test between the Black Caps and England at the Oval. New Zealand resumes at 10 tonight on 291 for 7. And in an hour, the women's Black Sticks take on France in hockey's Nations Cup.
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28: Harvey Norman.
0: Well, those showers on and off tonight with the gentle southwesterly. Tomorrow, heading for a high of 16, should be fine in the afternoon, but we could see some showers, maybe even fog in the morning. Overnight, we're down to 9. At the moment, 13 degrees.
28: The Breeze 80s mixtape.
0: Oh, here we go. Just gone 5 o'clock and three massive voices, three unforgettable 80s tracks. Elton John proving he was unstoppable with I'm Still Standing coming up. George Michael bringing all the feels with Father Figure. But right now, Kim Carnes taking us into the evening with Crazy in the Night. It's time to turn back the clock and celebrate the sound of the 80s with the Breeze 80s mixtape. Sometimes.

It's Elton John and I'm Still Standing on the Breeze 80s mixtape from 83. Very appropriate for a Thursday, isn't it? Because we've just about made it the end of the week and we're all still standing. As we go from the energy of the early 80s to the more soulful, reflective end of the 80s, this one from 1987 from the album Faith. This is George Michael and Father Figure on the Breeze 80s mixtape.

0: At Shania Twain, you're still the one. It is Auckland's Breeze 93.4 with Mike. And tomorrow afternoon, a celebration of the life of Jules Top taking place at the Auckland Viaducts Event Centre. It's an open-to-all funeral celebration. And if you'd like to head along, grab a ticket from Moshtix. Otherwise, you can watch the stream. And we've got a link to that available at breeze.rover.nz. Your last chance to get in the draw for that $250 spa voucher, as well as the Lindor chocolate self-indulgent prize pack. Delicious. I'll give you 5 minutes to use the keyword indulge. Leave a gap. Give us your name. Send that off to 934. You could be today's winner. The Little River Band, One Direction, and Real Life up next. It is Auckland's Breeze.
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4: A few showers overnight for Auckland, a low of 9 degrees. On the northern, it's improving after an earlier crash north of Esmond Road. The northwestern, pretty heavy from the city through to Te Atatū. On the southern, we've got reports of a crash affecting northbound traffic just before Penrose Road. And the southwestern, pretty heavy around Puhinui Road and Whitty in both directions.
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0: It's Madonna and Holiday. It is Auckland's Breeze 93.4 with Mike. When's the next holiday here? Well, it's July the 10th. That'll be the celebration of Matariki. On a Thursday, we celebrate you, thanks to Lindor Chocolate. A $250 spa voucher up for grabs every Thursday, including a whole lot of those delicious Lindt Lindor chocolates. And Monica, it's all yours today.
1: That is amazing. That has just made my day. Wow, thank you very much, Breeze.
0: Another chance next Thursday so you can mount into bliss with a Lindt Lindor truffle. It is the Breeze, new sport and weather coming up. Back to the music straight after that with Dragon Chicago and Alex Warren on the way. It is the Breeze.
2: 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The Breeze and Novus Glass, working together for the greener good. From the best of the 80s...

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2: A few showers overnight for Auckland, a low of 9 degrees. The northern flowing pretty well at the moment. The northwestern got reports of a crash heading west by Rosebank Road. On the southern, hearing there's a crash just before Wellington Street heading north, and another near Boston Road affecting northbound traffic. And the southwestern, heavy from Puhinui to Mangere Bridge.
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2: Good evening, I'm Bridget Hasty with the latest at 6. Shane Jones' controversial fisheries amendment bill could be dead in the water till after the election at least. The bill faced opposition in part due to plans to hide onboard footage from public scrutiny. The fisheries minister today asked a select committee to extend the deadline for when the bill is due in Parliament.
19: Maybe the whole election process will enable each party to go and campaign on what they think is important about fisheries. And if that's what they want to do, ka pai.
2: Waikato police are seeking potential witnesses to a fatal crash west of Hamilton late last year. One person died in the single vehicle crash near Whatawhata on October the 31st. Police want to speak with motorists who were on Te Pahu Road around 5pm that day. They're particularly keen to hear from a man and woman who stopped and spoke to road workers, alerting them to the crash. It's hoped the US-Iran peace deal will revive business confidence. The Auckland Business Chamber's May survey saw a doubling of negative sentiment to 54% of members. CEO Simon Bridges believes that's all due to geopolitical instability.
20: We're a caught bobbing on the economic ocean. When there's a big wave, even if it's a wee way off, we really feel it.
2: To football with Hisense, proud partner of the FIFA World Cup. 24 games into the World Cup, all the teams have had the chance to show what they can do. Wins today for England, Ghana and Colombia, with Portugal held to a surprise 1-1 draw by DR Congo. And New Zealand golfer Ryan Fox will tee off at 25-6 tomorrow morning in the men's third major of the year. The US Open starts late tonight, our time in New York.
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21: Harvey Norman.
22: A few showers overnight expected here in Auckland tomorrow. Could see some fog in the morning and some showers, but it should clear to a fine Friday afternoon with a high of 16. Overnight we're down to 9. At the moment, feels like 11.
0: The Breeze.
22: Oh, Thursday evening, here we go. More music, less talk. On the way, Climie Fisher, Alex Warren, some Dragon, and also some Real McCoy.

0: It's DD Smash and Wailing, 93.4 Auckland's Breeze with Mike. 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Well, this Sunday, shortest day of the year, and a lot of people do the old polar plunge. Four Square, St Heliers, are having a bit of a kids' big dig day and the polar plunge. So that is happening at 11 a.m. St Heliers, and if you bring a gold coin, bit of a sausage sizzle, and that donated money goes to support St Heliers and Glendowie Scouts. So have fun if you're doing those polar plunges. I know you're very brave. I find it hard running from the bed to the shower in the morning, let alone jumping in the cold Auckland water. Patrick Swayze coming up next. Robbie Williams and Irene Cara. As the music continues, it's Auckland's Breeze.
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2: Auckland Airport Park and Ride.
3: A few showers overnight for Auckland, a low of 9 degrees. On the northern, there's been a crash heading north just before Esmond Road. Traffic starting to slow there. Northwestern clear now. On the southern, we're hearing there's a crash affecting northbound traffic just before Sylvia Park. And the southwestern is heavy from Puhunui to Mangere Bridge. From the city to the airport, 28 minutes right now.
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0: Eurythmics, The Miracle of Love, Auckland's Breeze 93.4 with Mike on your Thursday evening. Tomorrow, Friday, and of course the celebration for Jules Top happening. We've got a link to the live stream at breeze.rover.nz. And tomorrow morning, looking forward to wrapping up the week with Robert, Jeanette and Jerry. Jerry was in a very good mood this morning after the England win. So what's going to happen tomorrow? Plenty on the cards. Of course, the week that's gone and a song, amongst other things. You join them. Chris Edwards is in for Jolene next. New sport and weather on the way in a couple of minutes. I'll catch you tomorrow to wrap up the week.
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5: A few showers overnight for Auckland, a low of 9 degrees. Fairly good on the northern and the northwestern right now. On the southern, we're getting reports of a crash just north of Sylvia Park affecting northbound traffic. It's pretty slow from Sylvia Park to Green Lane. The southwestern, reports of a crash heading east just before the southern interchange, and it's heavy from Massey Road to Mangere Bridge.
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17: Good evening to you with the latest at 7. I'm Jeff Bryan. A serious crash on State Highway 45 in South Taranaki. One vehicle was involved north of Opanaki around 4:30. Diversions are in place. And in the county's Manukau area, a three-vehicle crash in Flatbush. Police were called about five. Initial indications are one person may have serious injuries. The controversial Fisheries Amendment Bill has been put on ice until after the election. The bill faced opposition in part due to plans to hide onboard footage from scrutiny. Today, Fisheries Minister Shane Jones conceded at a select committee hearing that his bill needs some, quote, panel beating, unquote. Wellington City Council has shut down the controversial Golden Mile project. Councillors voted today to can the proposed $139 million inner-city revamp in favour of a less expensive project. A preferred option will be selected in December and will cost only $40 million. And it's been revealed that the large earthquake that rocked the Philippines in June or earlier this month recently was felt as far afield as Auckland. Today, Auckland Emergency Management said that the groundwater in almost all of its deep monitoring bores rose and fell sharply when the quake's pressure waves hit. To sports and football updates brought to you by Hisense. All 48 teams have now played their opening games at the Football World Cup. Wins today for England, Ghana and Colombia. Portugal left wondering about the wisdom of playing 41-year-old Cristiano Ronaldo in the 1-1 draw with DR Congo. And international hockey, the Women's Black Sticks playing France in the Nations Cup at North Harbour Stadium. It's half-time and New Zealand leads 1-0. Increasing cloud for Auckland with the sou'wester, an overnight low of 10. Tomorrow it's mainly fine with a light southerly. Saturday back to cloudy again, a high tomorrow of 16.
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18: Just gone 7. Don't forget to get a vote in for our Blockbuster 50 countdown. Here's a great movie tune coming up next. You can vote for John Bon Jovi, Blaze of Glory. Oh.

0: Music of the Breeze. Yeah, I love that album. I met those guys once, or some of them, from Hootie and the Blowfish back in the 90s, from Cracked Rear View. Remember that? I used to have it on cassette in my car. And I Only Want to Be With You. Great song. It's Chris Edwards here. And don't forget our Blockbuster 50 countdown, which is basically a countdown of movie tunes in the order as voted by you. A few tunes coming up that you can vote for. I want these all on the countdown, please. I've got a song from the Titanic theme from Celine Dion coming up. Roxette's on the way from Pretty Woman. And Kenny Loggins from Footloose. So I'll give you a listen to those tunes between now and 8. And if you want to get a vote in, and thanks to our friends at Rialto View, some very cool prizes to give away, just text film to 934 and get a vote in for a few weeks' time. Our Breeze Blockbuster 50 countdown, movie tunes all in one day. It's a very cool day. Anyway, get a vote in now at The Breeze.
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0: 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All for One, news and sport, forecast for tomorrow. 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
13: Good evening to you with the latest at 8. I'm Jeff Bryan. Oceans and Fisheries Minister Shane Jones has admitted his controversial fisheries bill needs a bit of, quote, panel beating, unquote. The bill faced opposition from the start over plans to allow undersized fish and to hide onboard footage from scrutiny. Business confidence is well down in the Auckland Business Chamber's latest survey. Chamber CEO Simon Bridges says there's one clear reason for the drop: Trump's war. And flooding and slips are possible with much of the lower South Island Island under weather warnings and watches coming into effect from tomorrow evening and well into Saturday. In sport, football updates brought to you by Hisense. And now that all 48 teams have played at the Football World Cup, a team of BBC journalists has ranked each team in terms of performance. The top four are France, England, no great surprise there given it is the BBC, Germany and Argentina. New Zealand comes in 25th. In a couple of hours, the Black Caps resume on 291 for 7 on day 2 of the cricket test against England at the Oval. And international hockey, the women's Black Sticks have beaten France 2-1 to top its group in the Nations Cup at the North Harbour Hockey Stadium. Increasing cloud for Auckland with the sou'wester, an overnight low of 10. Tomorrow it's mainly fine with a light southerly. Saturday back to cloudy again, a high tomorrow of 16.
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0: Happy Thursday night. It's Chris Edwards filling in for Jolene. Hope you're all good. Phil Collins coming up, 6:60. Bit of Fleetwood Mac as well.

0: Listening to the Breeze. Yeah, still a great song, isn't it, Michael Jackson? Actually, now that song qualifies as a movie tune, so you can get a vote in for our Breeze Blockbuster 50 Countdown with our friends at Rialto View. Of course, from the new Michael movie, which I saw with my sister a few weeks ago, and I must admit, in the cinema, that music, including a great bit on Thriller, sounded great. Anyway, get a voting. Cutting Crew's coming up, Dido, the Pointer Sisters, and a bit of Barnsley before nine.
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1: 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It's Chris Edwards here a few minutes to 9. Don't forget, coming up in a few weeks' time, fantastic day. It's called The Breeze Blockbuster 50 Countdown. 50 tunes from the movies that are voted by you. And thanks to our friends at Rialto View, making choosing your next film feel simple and enjoyable. And yeah, it's a really cool day. So is there a movie tune you like? Is it 80s? Is it 90s? You know, things like The Lion King. Is it from the Despicable Me movies? Or are you going right back to Top Gun, Dirty Dancing, Flashdance, all that kind of stuff? You can vote right now. All you've got to do is go to thebreeze.rover.nz or text film to 934 for the link. Some very cool Rialto prizes up for grabs, and you'll get to hear your favourite movie tune on the air. How cool. John Mellencamp's coming up. Adele's on the way. News and sport next at 9 on The Breeze.
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2: Shortest days coming up. Only 9 hours of daylight on Sunday. Imagine the opposite of that.
3: In Iceland, the sun isn't even setting. 24 hours of daylight. What's that like? Let's ask my 24-year-old Charlie, who lives there, tomorrow on Auckland's Breeze.
0: The Breeze Wind Down with Russells, New Zealand's curtain and blind specialists.
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1: Good evening to you with the latest at 9. I'm Jeff Bryan. Shane Jones's controversial Fisheries Amendment Bill could be dead in the water till after the election, at least. The bill has faced opposition, in part due to plans to hide onboard footage from public scrutiny. Free prescriptions are the latest on the list of Labour's pre-election promises. Prescriptions for funded medicines in community pharmacies would be made free, while those not subsidised by Pharmac would cost up to $15. Two people have been taken to hospital with serious injuries after a bus and two cars collided in Flatbush in the county's Manukau area early this evening. Earlier, a section of State Highway 45 in South Taranaki was closed after a serious single-vehicle crash north of Opanui.
14: Taranaki. In sport, it's an hour before play gets underway on day two of the cricket test. The Black Caps and England at the Oval. New Zealand sent in, resuming on 291 for 7 on what's expected to be a cloudy day. And a 2-1 win this evening for the Women's Black Sticks against France in the Nations Cup at the North Harbour Hockey Stadium. That's 3 wins from 3 as New Zealand finishes top of its group. Increasing cloud for Auckland with the sou'wester, an overnight low of 10. Tomorrow it's mainly fine with a light southerly. Saturday back to cloudy again, a high tomorrow of 16.
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1: Thank you so much for having us as part of your Thursday night routine. The wind down is on. John Mellencamp's coming up, Adele, Soul Asylum, a bit of Bob Marley, Robbie Williams as well.
15: Auckland City, you're a friend of mine, and you've sure got a friend in the breeze.
0: The Breeze.

0: You're listening to The Breeze. Proud to welcome Robbie Williams back to New Zealand in November. And, you know, I bet he's sung that song 1,000 times over the years, and it'll still go off. If you want to get a ticket end of November, all details at thebreeze.rover.nz or just check events to 934 for the link, and you'll be able to get a ticket to Robbie Williams. And, yeah, Angels, that'll go off. Bruce Springsteen's coming up. Billy Joel's on the way. Hall & Oates and a bit of Ed Sheeran before 10 on The Breeze.
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1: You're listening to The Breeze Evening. Hope you're all good. It's Chris Edwards here up late. The wind down show is on and a few minutes to 10. Tell you what, if you're just up and about, if you're just mooching around or you're driving somewhere and you feel like you want to hear a bit of 70s music, our sister station Breeze Classic is on the air. 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You can choose whichever one you feel like listening at any time. It's great. Roxette's coming up. Matthew Wilder, Shaboozy, Elton John after 10 on The Breeze.
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0: 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The Breeze Wind Down with Russells, New Zealand's curtain and blind specialists.
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20: Good evening to you with the latest at 10. I'm Jeff Ryan. Wellington City councillors have voted to can the controversial Golden Mile project. The $139 million project would have pedestrianised much of the strip from Lantern Quay to Courtney Place. The head of the Auckland Business Chamber is optimistic about a bounce back in business confidence. The Chamber's May survey found a doubling in negative business sentiment to 54%, and CEO Simon Bridges says the Iran war is to blame. The controversial Fisheries Amendment Bill has been put on ice until after the election at least. The bill faced opposition in part due to plans to hide onboard footage from scrutiny. In sport, play just about to start on day two of the cricket test, the Black Caps and England at the Oval. New Zealand resuming on 291 for seven, Glenn Phillips 49 not out. Much rests with him in the push to get around 350, a cloudy day forecast. And a 2-1 win for the women's Black Sticks against France this evening in the Nations Cup at the North Harbour Hockey Stadium. New Zealand tops its group and on Saturday evening will play the USA in the semis. Increasing cloud for Auckland with the sou'wester, an overnight low of 10. Tomorrow it's mainly fine with a light southerly. Saturday back to cloudy again, a high tomorrow of 16.
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1: Just gone 10, good on you. Chris Edwards here, winding down on a Thursday. Rock sets coming up, Elton John, Club Nouveau, lovely duet from Stevie Nicks and Don Henley as well.

0: Oh, yeah. You're listening to The Breeze. And if you believe all the biographies that came out over the years, those guys were an item at one stage from two of the biggest bands in the land back in the day, from Eagles, Don Henley, and Fleetwood Mac, Stevie Nicks. Yeah, great song, Leather and Lace. I love that. It's Chris Edwards here, up late with you on a Thursday night. How's your day? What did you do today? You go to work from home? Do you do any driving? Or are you a nighttime worker? Or are you just somebody like me that likes being awake at night? Anyway, whatever you're doing, I hope you're enjoying the tunes. Ice House is coming up, Miley Cyrus, Men at Work, and Crowded House as well on The Breeze.
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11: What are you thankful for? 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On Monday the 22nd of June at around 8 a.m. is the New Zealand Moment of Thankfulness. A moment for every Kiwi to pause and think about all the good things around us. 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So join us for the New Zealand Moment of Thankfulness on the 22nd of June at 8 a.m. Set a reminder, invite others to join, and let's see New Zealand lifted up with a positive wave of thankfulness.
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0: 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Thursday night, the wind down show is on, the show that helps you relax, unwind, and just take it easy. After 11, wind down with a bit of Dave Dobbin, some Pink, some Cruzy Genesis, a bit of ABBA, a bit of Alanis as well, some Dido, and the Police after 11. And news and sport in a few minutes. 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

0: You're listening to The Breeze, and I think I just saw the other day on a Facebook reminder that it was the 30-odd anniversary of that album. Must be about the 31st or 32nd or something like that. Mid-90s, right, for Alanis Morissette, Jagged Little Pill. Still sounds great to me. Dido's coming up. Big Mountain, Billy Joel. It's Chris Edwards here. The Wind Down Show is on. Teddy Swim's coming up. Air Supply as well.
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0: Listening to The Breeze, have a great night. More of your favourite tunes coming up for the all-nighter. And don't forget, get your votes in for our Breeze Blockbuster 50 Countdown movie tunes. If there's songs and soundtracks that you've always loved through your life, is there one in particular you want to get a vote in for? I mean, whether it's the new Toy Story 5 song, which I was watching on YouTube the other night from Taylor Swift, whether it's Irene Cara from Flashdance, something from Dirty Dancing, something from Grease. I was just thinking, what was the other song that was so good? It was from Ugly Coyote. That was a great song. Also, Starship had a song as well. Some Kiwi tunes from Foot Drop Flats from Dave Dobbin. That'd be great. All you got to do is text film to 934 for the link. You can get a vote in and win some very cool Rialto View prizes. Okay, so good luck and thank you very much for getting a vote in.
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0: and it plays on The Breeze. The Breeze Wind Down with Russells, New Zealand's curtain and blind specialists.
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12: The Nick Scali half-yearly clearance ends Sunday with everything reduced across the entire Nick Scali range. Everything is reduced during the half-yearly clearance. End Sunday at Nick Scali, Wairau Park, Mount Wellington and St. Luke's.
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0: Simple Minds are coming to Auckland with The Breeze on their V Tour, celebrating five decades of music. Don't you forget about me. At Spark Arena, February 25th, 2027. 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
3: Morning, I'm Grace Cocker with the latest at 5. There are calls for the Health Star rating system to become mandatory on all food products. Consultation on the idea closes next month. Auckland University's Sally Mackey says the label makes it way easier.
4: Much easier for consumers if it's on all products, and it also creates a fair or level playing field for industry as well.
3: Iconic Auckland K Road venue Neck of the Woods is shutting its doors. The music hotspot says it has been struggling since COVID and this year has gotten harder. It says it has been fighting hard to stay open and under ever-increasing debt, but after 11 years, this weekend will be its last. People are being warned about misinformation on social media sites. TikTok NZ found 4 in 10 users don't verify claims before spreading them online. Auckland Uni's Marie Davies says people need to use critical thinking.
5: And looking after each other is key. I don't think the problem should become a problem that's out of our reach.
3: The US has announced a 6-month review of its forces in Europe and a fresh lashing of NATO allies. Defence Secretary Pete Hegseth says it's time to ensure the alliance is moving in the right direction.
6: A balanced alliance with Europe in the lead for its own defence, NATO 3.0.
3: To sport, a special moment for Glenn Phillips on Sky Sport as the Black Caps posted 391 on day 2 of the second cricket test at the Oval.
7: And a lifetime memory to Glenn Phillips, who has registered his maiden Test match 100.
3: A short time ago, England were 177 for 5. And at the FIFA World Cup, the Czech Republic lead South Africa 1-0 at halftime of their Group A game in Atlanta. Football updates brought to you by Hisense. A mostly fine day across Auckland, just some light southerlies picking up. It'll start to cloud over by tonight though, winds turning westerly, 16's the high and dropping to a low of 8.

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6: Morning, I'm Grace Cocker with the latest at 5.30. There's support for Labor's free prescription policy. They would scrap the $5 charge for those between 14 and 65 years old if elected. The Pharmacy Guild's Brooke McKay says it will make a big difference.
7: There is a large portion of the population that struggles to pay that isn't included.
6: It's hoped new data helps with the management of wildfires around the country. More than 500,000 different scenarios were looked into. Fire scientist Laura Kiley says the insights are invaluable.
8: The kind of data we've created is really representative as long as the conditions we modelled the simulations under are still occurring.
6: Bird flu has killed an estimated 13,000 baby seals on an Australian territory. Scientists believe 75% of the entire group there have died from H5N1 since last August. They've also found higher than expected deaths in penguin population. And excitement is brewing for Grand Theft Auto fans. The pre-order date and official cover art for GTA 6 has been revealed. Rockstar says pre-sales will begin next week on June 25th on digital stores like PlayStation and in some retailers. It will be released in November. In sport, rugby with shift 4, Hurricanes flanker Devon Flanders will start in tomorrow's Super Rugby final against the Chiefs in Wellington after overcoming concussion.
9: Had a few tests up in Auckland on Monday and past them, so nah, good to go.
6: And thousands of fans have flooded the streets in New York as the Knicks celebrate their first NBA championship in 53 years with a ticker tape parade. A mostly fine day across Auckland, just some light southerlies picking up. It'll start to cloud over by tonight though, winds turning westerly, 16's the high and dropping to a low of 8.

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2: Mainly fine today. A little cloud, got a high of 16 degrees. We've already got an issue early, but it's not a major one. Southern Motorway got a breakdown or a crash, looks like, on the Papakura on-ramp. So it's affecting the on-ramp to the motorway. But if you're on the motorway, looking fine, 20 minutes Manukau to the city. Northwestern and Northern pretty clear all the way in. Southwestern fine. No issues to the airport, and public transport is all good.
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13: Atamari, Auckland, I'm Grace Cocker with the latest at 6. An inquiry found safeguards were missed after an 11-year-old autistic girl was mistaken for an adult, restrained and injected with antipsychotic medication. Mental Health Director Dr. John Crawshaw says there were failings.
14: It is putting things right which count, and that is what Health New Zealand is undertaking. They've got a comprehensive plan.
13: After 11 years, iconic music venue Neck of the Woods is closing its doors on K Road. It says this will be its last weekend after fighting ever-increasing debt.

0: It says people are drinking and spending less, and it's time to celebrate the end of an era and leave it all on the dance floor. Consumers are being urged to back calls for food packaging to have a mandatory health star rating. A new study shows many want an easy-to-interpret label. Lead author Sally Mackey says the current system is lacking.
1: It means that they can get the information about what is healthiest at a glance because there's a logo on the front of the pack.
0: There are reports of black rain in parts of Moscow after Ukraine struck a refinery. Close to 200 drones were fired towards Russia's capital, and the lid of an oil storage tank flew into the air amid clouds of black smoke. More than a dozen people were injured. To sport, a special moment for Glenn Phillips on Sky Sport as the Black Caps posted 391 on day two of the second cricket test at the Oval.
2: And a lifetime memory to Glenn Phillips, who has registered his maiden test match 100.
0: A short time ago, England were 216 for 5. And the Southland Sharks' 10-game winning streak is over, beaten 93-84 by the Taranaki Ears in the National Basketball League.
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6: Well.
7: Oh, yes.
6: Oh, hang on. Let me get through this.
7: Away you go.
6: Few light early morning showers, possible fog, clearing to clearing to fine weather today, and a high of 16 degrees. We're going to go down to a very chilly 6 tonight. Currently 11. How did I sound? Good.
7: You sound great.
6: 6.

0: is the thing.
1: Yes.
0: In this job, you get up so insanely early, mm-hmm. no one else is around in your house, and there's no one to talk to.
1: And you can't talk at that time of the morning.
0: There's just no reason to open your mouth. There
1: and
0: just
1: test
0: isn't.
1: Your voice.
0: And so I did not know until I got to work that I didn't have a voice this morning, which is just wild. I actually feel okay. Like, I feel better than I had earlier in the week when I was a little bit crook, but I feel a lot better, but the voice is just no.
1: Warm-up, by the time we finish the show, you'll be fine.
0: I'll be good to go. Yeah.
1: So, in the meantime, later on.
0: If you'd like a little, I don't know, a little something, I'm taking
1: she
0: calls.
1: She charges $14 a minute.
0: Oh, no, more than that.
1: Oh, I don't
0: Come
1: know. Even
0: on,
1: then,
0: it's
1: I feel,
0: Sally Short.
1: I feel like you're overcharging. Oh. This is just a fluke, by the way, but the first song of the morning, Words Don't Come Easy to me.
0: No, they don't, not today.
1: Old F.R. David, this will get you going on a

0: 93.4 The Breeze, Auckland's Breakfast with Robert and Jeanette. Kia ora, good morning, welcome to the show. It is a it's a Friday morning, people, come on, let's go. I don't know if it's the same thing for y'all, but my feed is just full of World Cup stuff. And if you're not into football, that's okay, because there are a lot of really interesting human stories.
1: Gosh, there really is.
0: Going on.
1: Yeah.
0: You know?
1: What you got? What have you seen?
0: Well, first of all, I'm going to bring in our resident soccer expert. Good morning, Jerry Edwards. How are you, my friend?
2: Well, do I sound like a croaky frog like Jeanette or not? No, I sound fresh.
0: You know what? You sound fresh. Jeanette was obviously out partying because England beat Croatia. Yes, it was a 4-2.
2: 4-2.
0: Yeah, Jeanette was out late. Hey! Drinking the pubs dry.
1: That's
0: which is
1: how I roll.
0: What English fans are doing in Dallas, in Texas. Did you see that story, Jerry? They drank the pub dry. They were asked to leave. They chose not to. And then the police arrived and they still refused to leave the party because they were having a good time.
2: Do you know, I see those stories and you should be ashamed, but you're proud. You should be. You go, well done, lads. And if you were there, you'd probably go, they're so annoying.
1: But yeah. I'm seeing so many videos of like dads and young kids being surprised with like t-shirts, soccer t-shirts of their team, and trips to the World Cup, and people not knowing, people thinking that there was one with a little kid where he knew his dad was going off to watch the World Cup, and he thought he was at the airport just saying goodbye, and then suddenly he gets presented with a little backpack and off he's going.
0: I've
1: as
0: seen
1: well.
0: That one too.
1: Have you seen that
0: the
1: one
0: yellow
1: too?
0: Backpack?
1: The yellow backpack.
0: He's in Colombia, and his dad's going to the, and he just stands and he waves at his dad, and his dad goes, "Get on the plane."
1: Oh,
0: and he's like, "What?"
1: So many stories.
2: Have you seen
1: like
2: it? I've seen it too.
0: We all have the same algorithms.
1: What about the little kid? I think he's in Mexico, and he's with all his schoolmates, and they're all supporting the team, and they're all wearing the jersey or the t-shirt of the Mexican team, and he didn't have that. So the only thing he'd had at home was a Christmas jersey of the same colours with the red and the green.
0: Yeah.
1: So he had that on. Next minute, he's getting a t-shirt from someone, I can't remember who, I don't know how it worked, but someone fabulous in the team game, and it was just so good.
0: Tell us about Logan Rogerson.
2: Well, Logan Rogerson plays for Auckland FC, right? So he's a local Auckland lad playing his football here in the city and wasn't selected for the World Cup.
1: Yeah.
2: So he thinks he can go on holiday. He thinks. He's gone to Bali with his other half, gets there, and then the coach calls him at 1 a.m. said, look, there's an injury. Fly straight here to the US. I mean, imagine being his girlfriend. You finally get a holiday.
0: Yeah, he's been dedicated to the Auckland FC season all year.
2: Yep.
0: And we finally get a break.
2: You just know, not again. Not again.
1: I saw him interviewed last night on the telly. He said that they'd just managed to squeeze in a trip to the Monkey Forest in Bali before he got the call. So he's gone. He didn't even have soccer boots when he arrived.
2: Yeah. Amazing.
1: Amazing call up though.
0: Yeah, it's pretty incredible.
1: But also feel for the guy who's injured and can't, you know, fulfill the dream.
0: There was something I wanted to play for you this morning, but I realised once I really listened to it, I can't. So, you know, Scottish fans have taken over Boston. They've also drunk the pubs dry. One pub owner there was like, he was in tears of joy. He was like, this is Boston. I've never had the pub drunk dry before.
1: Wow.
0: But the Scots have managed to do it.
1: Yeah.
0: They were still partying in the morning when the early morning running group showed up. You know how they have those groups around there?
1: Yes.
0: They have them here in Auckland. They were standing there getting ready to run. The Scots are still partying from the night before. They are a little drunk. They did a chant to send them on their way.
1: Okay.
0: I can't play it for you on the radio because it's very rude. But let's hear it for what the Scots are doing over there as well. Beautiful.
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6: A high of 16 after a few cloudy ones, mainly fine today. Into the city, we're looking fine at the moment, but there is just one issue that's been going on the southern motorway. We'll just off it, actually, a crash on the Papakura on-ramp. But outside of that, just a little traffic here and there, and drive times in on the southern are fine. We're looking clear on the southwestern. Northern, just slowly building here and there, but it's a quick drive in northwestern, pretty fine all the way in.
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1: A few light early morning showers. Some fog around, some fine afternoon weather on the way. 16 is what we're after, 11 at the moment.
0: You almost got there. Listen, the House of Wellness is on Sunday, 8 to 10. 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Of course, this weekend on the House of Wellness, we're talking fitness trends, women's bone health. How's your bone health, Jeanette?
1: I think... okay, could be better because I need to do more weights. They say weights is
0: thing,
1: good for
0: buddy.
1: You, know, like
0: you
1: lift.
0: Can, I've got
1: lift
0: pink and purple
1: things.
0: Ones at home. You can borrow them
1: and not
0: anytime.
1: The ones.
0: I absolutely smash them. Winter Wellness as well. Sunday from 8 till 10 a.m. Catch up on the House of Wellness podcast anytime. You can text House to 934. It's Robert and Jeanette. It's a Friday morning, folks. If you're not working for the weekend, then congratulations. You made it to the last day of the working week. We got this, people. Got some Fleetwood Mac up in just a moment as well. Here's our mate Tina on Auckland Springs.

0: 93.4 The Breeze, Auckland's Breakfast with Robert and Jeanette, and that is Fleetwood Mac on this Friday morning, 23 minutes past 6 is the time. It is Robert and Jeanette. Welcome to the show. Jeanette is mostly here. Mostly.
1: It's just my voice that decided to stay at home.
0: It sounds better already. It's starting to warm up a little bit.
1: Is that great?
0: Trying to be positive there.
1: Sounds better already. No, it absolutely doesn't.
0: One of my favourite places in Tāmaki here in Auckland is Karangahape Road. It's my son and I, when he was still living at home, we'd often go in there like every weekend. We'd go to Wrecklesall and Real Groovy, it's the top up of Queen Street, and just pop into different stores along the way, and you knew you hadn't really been on Karangahape Road unless somebody had yelled at you for no reason at all.
1: You've had a few of those stories, haven't you?
0: I had a woman follow me into a shop once and ask me if I had any money, and I said no, I'd ordered a drink, you know, like a tank.
1: Yes.
0: And she said, well then how are you paying for that then? I said, with my card. I said, do you have an FPOS machine? And we started arguing, and then the woman in tank told her to leave. I'm like, well, this is what makes Karangahape Road so special. And there's some, unfortunately, there's a couple of places closing down. It's such a shame. One of them is a bar. It's called Neck of the Woods. I know Jeanette was there last night. That's why her voice is so hot. Chloe Swarbrick, you know Chloe, she used to work there back in the day. So she's the same. And she's also now the MP for that area, Auckland Central. She said, oh, it's such a shame. Neck of the Woods is shutting down.
1: Is it just literally economic climate can't make it work anymore?
0: COVID. Just too difficult to make these, you know, the businesses work there. And cost of living, it's just things are getting tighter now.
1: Retail and hospo, it's just really struggling.
0: And there's another one as well. You head down Karangahape Road, hang a right onto Pitt Street, and like heading down towards the end where the fire station is. Well, between Karangahape Road and fire station, there is a record store called Flying Out Records, and they're shutting down as well. Unfortunately, they've been going for about 11 years. And if you like your the independent record stores, if you like that kind of thing, that is one of the places to go to. Like there's Real Groovy, there's these guys as well. They announced yesterday on Instagram that they're shutting down as well. Do you know where the new CRL link is on Karangahape Road, or just down from Karangahape Road? It's Beresford Square. Oh, I struggle saying that word.
1: You did good.
0: Across the road from there is where they are. Well, they got affected by that, by COVID, by the cost of living. It just basically all ended up being too hard to try and keep the business going. So we're losing some really important places.
1: We are, and it feels like it's happening on a daily, weekly basis.
0: Yeah, not just in the CBD as well. You know, in your suburbs, you'll know cafes, you'll see cafes that are shutting down. And
1: but everyone's stretched, like everyone's trying to make dollars go further. Like the cost of bloody fuel is, you know, just so nuts. Even, although, isn't it crazy? Like it's come down a little bit in the last few days. Mm-hmm. And it's just, I can never get my head around how our brains can adapt so quickly to suddenly thinking that, oh, that's cheap fuel, when it's still over $3 a litre.
0: I know,
1: like,
0: right?
1: It's so just nuts, isn't
0: you
1: it?
0: Adjusting. Oh, that's really, but that's really good price.
1: You know, we're chucking more money in the petrol tank now to fill up our cars, so you have got less money to go and spend at these places.
0: It's hard to tell, folks. Jeanette, if you can't, she's actually furious.
1: Which will also sound like happy and also sound like sad today.
0: Coming up after 6:30, the things that didn't quite make the group chat.
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4: A fine one all day. Lots of sun, a high of 16 degrees. Into the city at the moment, fairly calm on most motorways. The southern, a crash on the Papakura on-ramp has been slowing things there, but otherwise we're just building south of Manukau, slow at Manurewa, 23 minutes Manukau to the city. Northern 18 in from Constellation, bit slow around Constellation Drive to Sunnynook. Northwestern 22 from Massey to town, slow from Grey Lynn.
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22: Atamari, Auckland. I'm Grace Cocker with the latest at 6:30. There are calls for better protection of disabled people after an 11-year-old girl was wrongly medicated. The child is autistic and nonverbal and was mistaken for an adult patient, twice restrained and wrongly injected with medication. Health and Disability Deputy Commissioner Rose Wall says the care she received fell short. Labor's pledge to scrap the $5 prescription fee is being welcomed. The Pharmacy Guild's Brooke McKay says it could free up valuable hours.
23: It means we don't have to spend time explaining and collecting prescription fees and can instead spend the time providing patient care, discussing medications.
22: Iran's Supreme Leader has spoken about the country's deal with the US. Mojtaba Khamenei posted a statement on X saying he allowed it after Iran's president accepted responsibility for protecting their interests. He also claims Donald Trump resorted to all sorts of levers out of desperation. Sporting fever for the World Cup, Super Rugby and the NBA has lit up Trade Me. Spokesperson Tiana Barnes says all white searches skyrocketed 187% this year.
24: And breakout star Tim Payne, who has been trending massively on social media, we've seen that translate on site too, with fans scrambling to get their hands on one of his jerseys.
22: In sport, where it's advantage Black Caps after 2 days of the second cricket test at the Oval, Glenn Phillips made his maiden century as New Zealand posted 391, England are 222 for six at stumps. And the second round of games are underway at the FIFA World Cup. South Africa scored a late penalty to draw 1-1 with the Czech Republic in their Group A match in Atlanta. Football updates brought to you by Hisense.
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1: A few light showers in Auckland today, a bit of fog around, clearing to a fine afternoon and a high of 16, down to an overnight low of 6 degrees, currently 11.
27: Auckland City, you're a friend of mine, and you've sure got a friend.
0: Well, kia ora, good morning, welcome to the show. It is Robin and Jeanette and our lad Jerry.
28: How morning, you doing? You two.
0: Our
28: morning.
0: Boy,
28: and
3: Coming up next, we take Jeanette to the hospital.
1: No, I'm
0: no,
1: fine.
0: She's not well.
1: No, I'm not. I'm fine.
0: You're fine.
1: Just my voice sounds terrible.
0: It's so good to be locked in a studio, an airtight studio with someone sick. It's
1: I'm not
0: good.
1: Sick.
0: You were sick yesterday, though, weren't you?
1: A little bit.
0: Yeah, okay.
1: Yeah.
3: Well, if you're sick of football, you won't like what's up next for me. For too boring for the group chat, the things we didn't manage to even message each other about in our boring chat.
1: Mm-hmm.
3: It's too boring for that. We talk about it. Hint, clue, wink, wink, nudge, nudge. I watched England yesterday, the football match, more than one time.
1: Did you watch? What do you mean?
3: I watched
1: watch
3: that whole game again.
0: You watched it
3: on.
0: Live and you watch it again.
3: Yep. Full
1: did
3: 90
1: you?
3: Minutes.
0: Okay.
1: Oh
0: is that
1: gosh.
0: Is that going to be...
3: That's very boring and it's in the chat.
0: Okay, that's coming up in just a moment. Things that didn't make the group chat...

0: 93.4 The Breeze, Auckland's Breakfast with Robert and Jeanette. He's an absolute favourite on our show. That is Lionel Richie all night long. Come on, Lionel.
1: Jerry was just saying how much you love him, don't you? Have you ever seen him live in concert?
2: No, he did a thing, you know, like a celebrity group. He performed once and he went, "This is how I woo the ladies." And he went, "Hello." And since then, can't stand him.
1: Oh.
2: That's just a personal thing.
0: That's okay.
1: I just really like him. Yeah. I saw him with John Farnham once, thought he was fabulous. Was it Spark Arena? Although I don't even think it was called Spark.
0: That's not what you said. You said that John Farnham should have been headlining.
1: Oh, of course. Of course.
0: Well, to make up for that,
1: Lionel Richie was great.
0: John Farnham is coming up in just a moment.
1: Excellent.
0: Okay, guys, it's time now for what didn't make the group chat. This is where we write
1: everything
0: down
1: on
0: a piece of paper.
1: Shouldn't have made it to
0: air. We pop it into a jar and we pull it out and we're just going to bang through these real quick. What didn't make the group chat? All right, here we go. And the first one is mine. What's that smell? Oh, I got home yesterday and opened up the fridge and I was like, what is that smell? I couldn't see what it was. And then I thought maybe it was the rubbish bin. And then what it was is someone hadn't put the lid on kimchi and the kimchi properly, right?
1: Oh, yeah.
0: And kimchi now joins my list of things, foods that stink next to parmesan.
1: Parmesan?
0: Parmesan.
2: I wonder if that list is real. A written list of foods that stink.
0: Parmesan and now kimchi.
1: Kimchi is like fermented
0: Fermented
1: stuff.
0: Yeah. But the kids in our house love it.
1: Okay.
0: So, yeah. All right, next one. Here we go. England again.
2: Oh, yeah, this was just, I watched England here live.
1: Yeah, we know
2: meetings,
1: you did.
2: But just so everyone knows, I wrote an email saying I'm not going to make the meeting. Didn't make the meeting, but did show up for the end of it. Thank you. England won yesterday. I went home and my dad hadn't watched. He knew the score. So we sat and watched it again. I watched 4 hours of the same game yesterday.
1: Would you normally do that? Watch a game.
2: No, but it's a World Cup. And it was interesting.
0: Okay.
1: When is the next England game so that we know not to schedule meetings around that?
2: Oh, I've checked. I think there is a meeting scheduled for it. So let's get
0: again. Another excuse. Okay. Let me pull another one out of the jar here. Robot, make my dinner.
2: Oh, this is me. Do you know what I've started doing? I get all of my frozen vegetables and ingredients out the freezer and put them label up. And then I get all my sauces and flavours.
1: Oh, don't tell me you're AIing this.
2: I take a photo of all of it, only one photo, and it's got, make that for me, and it tells me what to use and how much, and basically I've given my life over to the robots.
0: And does it work?
2: It works. I mean, it always tastes awful, but it works.
0: I want you to find the most disparate things you can find and go, you know, like Weet-Bix and tomato sauce and see what it comes up
2: with. No thanks, that's my dinner we're talking
1: disgusting.
2: About.
0: All right, next one. The Chemist Warehouse. Yeah, I was at the Chemist Warehouse the other day and this young woman was working two tills at the same time.
2: Oh, wow.
0: So she called someone over, she started ringing them up, and while they were paying, she called me over to another till next to her. She jumps over to that one and then she rings me up and she goes back to the other one, gives her receipt.
1: Oh, I'm going to say it now.
0: She's working two tills.
1: That was worthy of the group chat.
0: Yeah.
1: You should have messaged that.
0: I just thought that was awesome.
1: That's
0: Chemist Warehouse. I don't want to get into trouble though. Should I say where it was?
2: No.
1: I don't think you get into trouble. I think she was doing two persons' jobs.
0: She's working two tills here. Right, that just means the other two are Jeanette's. Brand new toothbrush.
1: Oh, yeah.
2: Cool. Moving on.
1: No. Do you know what happened? I had used it once, right, and I put it in the toothbrush holder thing, and because it's a similar colour to my husband's, he came along, didn't even look, and used it. I now cannot use that.
2: Oh.
1: Am I not alone, or am I alone? There's no way I would use a toothbrush. Anyone has touched it.
0: Even your husband?
1: Yep, and only once. He goes, I've only done it once, hun. And we, nope, that's yours now.
0: I'm going to put that one to the side. I think that's worthy of a deeper conversation, but not right now. Okay.
2: Agree.
1: 934, would you or wouldn't you have on the toothbrush?
0: If your partner used your toothbrush once, would you use it again?
1: Even if you tongue-dived that man, absolutely not. Do you know what I mean?
2: Tongue dive, another conversation for another time.
0: Put that aside. Final one here. Why are the tyres on the right side of my car always dirtier than the left?
1: Can someone answer that? On the right side of my car, my wheels are like just filthy.
2: I know why, probably.
1: Why?
0: I've got an idea.
2: Do you park it on the side of the roads?
1: No. Park it in a garage.
0: I've got a theory.
1: Yeah.
0: When you back out of your driveway, do you put the right-hand side of your car onto the grass at any stage? All right, well, That's that.
2: Text How thrilling. How thrilling.
0: That's why that didn't make the group chat.
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5: Sunny today, final day, a high of 16. Motorways doing Friday things very quick. Southern, a crash on the Papakura on-ramp sorted. Just building south of Manukau, slow at Manurewa. 23 minutes Manukau to town. Fine on the southwestern, but if you're heading to the airport, little bit of traffic on George Bolt near the terminal. Northwestern 22 and from Massey, slow from Grey Lynn. Northern 18 from Constellation, slow there to Sunnynook.
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17: I can't believe what I've just heard, and I'm going to tell you in a minute. Few lighter early morning showers, some fog clearing to fine. High of 16, currently 11 degrees.
0: We do this thing, what doesn't make the group chat, but unfortunately we screwed up this morning because there was something that should have made the group chat, and that is using someone's toothbrush.
17: Probably should have. Do you know what Jerry just told me? That if he was staying at my house and he didn't have a toothbrush, he would use mine without telling me. I can't believe.
0: Yeah, no.
17: Anyway.
0: We'll get into that in just a second.
17: We'll do that.
0: We may have some answers for you too, Jeanette. Well, we've got some thoughts on the toothbrush and also why the right-hand side of your car is
17: it? Oh, yeah. Robin's coming with the goods in a minute.
0: Okay.
17: Yeah. Oh, speaking of the goods.
0: We're playing it because she's not sounding too great this morning. Just a cheer.

0: 93.4 The Breeze, Auckland's Breakfast with Robert and Jeanette. We sit together like the honey and the bee.
1: No.
0: That is, that doesn't make any sense, John. That doesn't make any sense.
1: Stick, not sit. I know you and I are sitting, but it's stick together.
0: That's what I said.
1: No, you didn't.
0: I did. Clip it up, Jerry.
1: Yesterday anyway. You said Mount Albert was Malbert.
0: Yeah.
1: You cannot enunciate anything.
0: No, it's a thing the kids are doing. There's Malbert, Meaden, Muntree Hill, Mallington. Anyway, guys, Jeanette has a quandary.
1: Well, yeah. So we were literally 10 minutes ago, we're talking about a couple of things that didn't make the group chat. One of them was, why are the tyres on the right side of my car as I sit in it looking out through the windscreen? So that side, the driver's side. Why is that side of my car, the tyres, so dirty and the other side they're not? And also, I caught my husband using my toothbrush. He didn't realise it was mine. He thought it was his. I can no longer have that toothbrush. It was brand new, basically. I absolutely cannot put that thing in my mouth. I can't share toothbrushes.
0: Well, not with a voice like that. You don't be sharing toothbrushes, I tell you right now. Robin's on the line in Pukekohe. Robin, we were told you're driving in, was it from LA? What,
2: Yes, on my way in from LA.
1: What's LA?
2: Lower Auckland.
0: Can I just quickly ask, where does Lower Auckland start?
2: No idea.
0: Yeah, there you go. Love it.
1: Robin, are you sharing toothbrushes?
2: Probably Manukau and Papakura.
0: Yeah, I think so. South Auckland, South Uru.
1: Are you sharing toothbrushes?
2: Absolutely not. That makes me want to get it.
1: It does, eh?
2: And if Jerry ever came to say, I have to throw out the entire lot. Everybody would have new toothbrushes.

0: Oh, no.
1: So beyond the pale.
2: Robin,
1: it's
2: that's
1: not funny.
2: Gross, right?
1: Robin, do you have thoughts on the tyres as to why my tyres might be dirty on one side and not the other?
3: Most vehicles in New Zealand have their exhausts on the driver's side at the back. And so when you're driving towards other traffic, their exhaust is being pushed out towards your car.
1: Oh,
3: that was just
1: makes
3: my idea.
1: Such good sense, though.
2: Which side is dirty again, Janine?
1: The driver's side.
2: Yeah, okay.
1: Is that right? Yeah.
2: Or like if
3: when you said it, that's what came to my mind.
2: And if you're parked up somewhere, right, cars coming past will be on the right-hand side of your car, so they'll be splashing up who knows what.
1: That's true too. And when I park at work, I'm next to your car, Robert,
2: and
1: you
2: get out
1: filthy.
2: And I pee on your car before I come into work. It all makes sense.
1: Isn't that just lovely? Isn't
2: and then I use a toothbrush. Oh, Jerry does as well. It's a real party. Okay, all the way from LA, thank you so much, Robin.
3: You're most welcome, guys. Have a great day.
2: Yeah, you too.
1: And you have a great weekend.
2: Bye.
1: See you, Robin.
2: See
1: you,
2: Robin. Bye. Bye.
1: Oh, legend. It is our shortest day on Sunday, which means that in the Northern Hemisphere, it is the opposite. This weekend is their longest day. My eldest, Charlie, is currently in northeastern Iceland when the sun does not set at all at the moment. What is it like to live like that? We're going to find out after the news.
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6: A high of 16, staying fine and sunny all day. Motorways much faster on a Friday. That's what we're seeing at the moment. Northern, 18 minutes Constellation Drive to the city, 32 from Silverdale, slow Constellation to Milford. Northwestern, 24 minutes in from Massey, heavy St. Luke's to Grey Lynn, then slow there to the city. Southern, 26 in from Monaco, just slow patches at times. Southwestern, fine, but a bit of traffic heading to the airport terminal.
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1: Atamaria, Auckland. I'm Grace Cocker with the latest at 7. Failures have been highlighted in the care of an 11-year-old autistic girl at Waikato Hospital. She was mistaken for an adult, restrained and injected with antipsychotic medicine. Mental Health Director John Crawshaw says action's now being taken.
2: The plan of implementation is designed to address all of those recommendations from local but also at a national level.
1: People are being encouraged to pause and think before spreading information online. TikTok NZ found 4 in 10 users don't verify claims. Critical thinking expert Marie Davies says it's about the initial shock factor.
3: People tend to react very quickly to a video reel. They tend to react quite emotionally.
1: The government's being urged to make health star ratings mandatory on all food packaging. Consultation ends next month with people able to make submissions. Lead author Sally Mackay says it's an easy step to take.
4: But this is something that we already have got, and so it's not that hard to turn it mandatory.
1: A man has been accused of attempted murder after a toddler ended up in the crocodile enclosure of a UK zoo. The 3-year-old suffered critical injuries. Police say it's not believed the man and child were known to each other. To sport, where Glenn Phillips scored a maiden century as the Black Caps posted 391 on day 2 of the second cricket test at the Oval. Pace bowler Matt Henry stoked for his teammate on Sky Sport.
5: So to be able to, I suppose, be there for him to get 100 for the group, I mean, that's what this team probably is all about.
1: England are 222 for 6 at stumps, 169 runs behind. And fog delayed the start of the US Open at Golf Major by 2 hours. Ryan Fox will now tee off at 25 past 7.
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7: Harvey Norman.
8: A few light early morning showers in Auckland. Some fog around, clearing to a fine afternoon. High of 16 today, down to an overnight low. Oh, it's a chilly 6 degrees tonight, currently 10.
9: Auckland City, you're a friend of mine. And you've sure got a friend in the breeze.
10: Kia ora, good morning. It is Robert and Jeanette. Welcome to the show.
8: Here's the thing. Voice isn't great this morning, but I didn't know that until I got here, because we wake up at a very early hour and there's no one to talk to in the house.
10: Otherwise, you would have made the wise decision
8: to
10: stay
8: home. Otherwise, I probably wouldn't have come in. Wasn't until I said hello to the first person as I walked into the building and, it squeaked out and I went, oh no. That's not great.
10: It does sound better than it did when we first.
8: You sometimes you lose your voice and you've given me some good tips and I'm taking
10: you
8: all of the tips on board.
10: You are welcome. Up next, look, the sun will rise in Auckland on Sunday at 7:48 a.m. and set at 5:11 in the evening. That's the kind of detail we love. Giving us just over 9 hours of daylight, the shortest day of the year, the winter solstice. That's when we all dance around in the moonlight, right?
8: That's the one.
10: That's how it works.
8: Yep, this Sunday.
10: This Sunday, right? The good news is, if you like your days a little longer, they will be after Sunday sunset, of course, as we head towards the summer, the spring and the winter. So, yes.
8: No, we're leaving winter.
10: We're leaving winter.
8: Anyway, so I'll talk to you in the songs.
10: I know how it works.
8: I don't think you do.
10: So yes, dark for us because we're in the middle of winter, but imagine living in the northeast of Iceland where the opposite is happening.
8: Imagine, eh? That's where my eldest Charlie's 24, that's where he's living at the moment and literally doing recreational activities at midnight because it's broad daylight. Let's go to Horsavik, Iceland.
10: I've always wondered what that must be like.
8: Yeah, it's wild.
10: Where the sun just
8: bounces
10: off the horizon.
8: You know?

0: 93.4 The Breeze. Auckland's Breakfast with Toto and Africa. Māori band from up north, I believe, near Kaikui. Toto, Breeze Auckland, you love that.
1: No,
0: Breeze Auckland.
1: Because I've heard it 50 times.
0: Yeah, you're going to hear it again.
1: Toto.
0: It is brought to you by Fiji Airways. Fly to Fiji and beyond. That's where happiness takes flight. Sunset on Sunday in Auckland will be at 5:11 p.m. because Sunday is the shortest day of the year, June the 21st, otherwise known as Dance Naked in the Moonlight Winter Solstice.
1: Winter Solstice, indeed. And the, obviously, when that's happening for us, the opposite of it is happening in the Northern Hemisphere, the Summer Solstice. And depending on where you are, the sun does not set at all. Literally daylight all day long. My eldest is living in Iceland, in northeastern Iceland. Charlie's 24, loves nature, animals, birds, albatrosses in particular, and he's on the line.
0: So Charlie, Sunday is the shortest day of the year for us, so we're going to be in darkness for the longest here in New Zealand. But in Iceland, where you are in Húsavík, it seems to be like, from what I've seen from the pictures your mum has shown us, it's just daylight all the time.
2: It really is. It just doesn't stop. The sun had stopped setting for a whole week before I realized that that was even the case, because it has just been so light. Literally, like, since I got here, that second night that I arrived, the first night I crashed out so hard you wouldn't believe after all of those flights.
1: Yeah.
2: But the second night is when I got up and I wanted to get up and I wanted to see some night sky. And that is literally the last time I saw a star or the night sky, was when I got up at midnight on the 2nd of May. And I think that was maybe the last time that there was, you know, any amount of darkness. Because while the sun has been setting for the last month and a bit, it doesn't go very far. It just kind of dips below the horizon for a bit and then it comes straight back up.
1: Jeepers. Oh my goodness. So how does your brain know when it's time to sleep? Like, how do you do it?
2: It doesn't. My brain is on the fritz. My brain is having an absolute panic right now, because I get home from whatever I'm doing and it's like, all right, what next?
0: Right.
2: We're up, aren't we?
0: What do the locals do? How? I mean, obviously you just see what they're doing. How do they cope with the fact that you've got daylight?
2: A lot of people here just work all the time, like me and Benny, who owns and runs the cottages where I'm staying. Like, we were up until 1 o'clock in the morning the other night sorting through Ethernet cables because it was light and you just lose track of time. And we're just sitting going through stuff. And, you know, there are midnight whale watching tours that don't get back until after midnight at the moment. Like, if there's light, people are just working.
1: You texted me and you said the great thing about the weather, or the way it is at the moment, the season, is that you can do a full day's work and then you can basically have a full day's recreation afterwards. And as a mother, I'm like, but when are you sleeping?
2: Well, tonight I've actually did right. I'm going to be so good tonight. I'm going to be home and I'm going to be at 9:30. I'm going to take my melatonin.
1: Yeah.
2: Got an alarm, bedtime, you know, alarm set on my phone. I leave my bedroom in darkness all the time.
1: Yes.
2: So that when I come home and I go to bed, like, that's okay, it's nighttime now. And if, and in the evenings, I try to shut my curtains so that I get some kind of facade of nighttime. I'm so exhausted by the time I get home, because we try and squeeze so much into a day that it is pretty easy to crash out and go to bed.
0: Thank you, Charlie.
1: Please get a good night's sleep tonight. Yeah. Make sure you're eating your vegetables.
2: No, I will tomorrow, which is actually today for you guys. So I hope you are celebrating it today. It's World Albatross Day, literally the most important day of the year. So in my bag, I have a cake mix. I have a Betty Crocker cake mix. Oh. And I'm about to go to my friend's house and I'm about to make an albatross cake for World Albatross Day.
0: I love that. I'm very excited. Charlie, how do we say goodbye in Icelandic?
2: You can say tak, which is thank you. Tak fyrir, which is thank you very much. And then you say bless bless, which is goodbye.
0: Tak
1: bless bless. How do you say I love you and miss you?
2: Oh, I haven't figured that one out yet.
1: Well, that. When you do, that. Good to chat.
2: Thank you.
1: Okay,
2: bye.
0: Thanks. Bye.
1: Bless, bless.
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4: Auckland Airport Park and Ride.
5: A fine sunny one all day for us today, 16 hour high. Into the city at the moment, flying well. Southern Motorway, slow at Manurewa, some patchy spots past there, and slow Ellerslie to Remuera. Just 26 minutes, Manukau to the CBD. Southwestern slow northbound up to Puanui now. Northwestern, 22 in from Massey, heavy at St Luke's, slow to the city from there. Northern, 20 from Constellation, slow patches but fairly quick.
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1: Well, some fog and early showers clearing to a fine Friday for us. High of 16 currently, about 10 degrees.
0: Breaking news, Auckland FC's head coach Steve Corica has made the difficult decision to leave the club.
1: That just seems weird after winning.
0: My sources tell me that when it comes to the A-League, you don't have a salary cap for the first couple of years.
1: That's and widely available online.
0: My sources are telling me and then widely available. And then what happens is that you have the salary cap and then it's a tough after that.
1: I feel like I want to talk to Jerry about that rather than you.
0: You don't need to. Anyway. I've covered everything you need to know. He's leaving the club. Apparently he's going to be coaching the Breeze social team, which is fantastic. It's a real step up for them. It's going to be busy in town this afternoon. We'll tell you why in just a moment. It's Robert and Jeanette.

0: And Jeanette, and that is Denise Williams. Let's hear it for the boy. Welcome to the show. We are Robert and Jeanette. I'm Robert. She's obviously Jeanette. And if you're new to the show, that's us. And you're there too, which is wonderful. If you're new, a couple of things you need to know about Jeanette. A couple of things that really get her fired up. You want to get on a bad side. Oh, one is when somebody who lives near her wins lotto. She hates that. Because she believes it should be her. And number two, when she fills up and then the next day they drop the petrol by 10 cents a litre. She comes into work furious.
1: Happened yesterday because I filled up the day before. And then yesterday I was back at the same pump. Or it's at a supermarket. Back in Save Silver now.
0: Calm down.
1: I'm not scared to say it.
0: Stop shouting.
1: I wish I could.
0: I know.
1: Because I was yelling yesterday when I had a voice. I was like,
0: you were. I bet you were.
1: Anyway.
0: Look, it's going to be a somber day in town today. It's also a celebration of the life of Dame Jules Top. Today they're having the memorial service for Dame Jules. They're expecting over 1,600 friends and family and fans. So it's going to be happening at the Auckland Viaduct Event Centre in the city there. At 2 p.m. is when the service will begin. Celebration of life will begin. And the MC will be the wonderful Miriam Akamal as well.
1: Yeah. So, you know. Lots of lovely invited guests.
0: Lots of memories and lots of stories.
1: So many stories. Man, if you guarantee one thing, this afternoon there will be many stories told.
0: Yeah, there'll be a lot of smiles as well.
1: Yeah.
0: Celebrating the life of Dame Jules Top. Coming up after 7:30, the week that's gone in a song.
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4: Final day, lots of sun, a high of 16 degrees. Motorways very quick into the city. Northern 20 minutes from Constellation Drive, 34 from Silverdale. We're slow a little bit around Constellation and at Esmond. Northwestern, slow Grey Lynn to the city. 22 minutes in from Massey is fairly fast. Southern, 28 Manukau to town. Slow at Manurewa, then slow patches Penrose to Remuera. Southwestern, slow northbound up to Massey Road.
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13: Hata Maria, Auckland. I'm Grace Cocker with the latest at 7.30. The Health and Disability Commission is calling out major failings in the handling of a young girl at Waikato Hospital. The 11-year-old is autistic and nonverbal and was mistaken for an adult, restrained and wrongly given antipsychotic medication. Deputy Rose Wall says the shortcomings should be urgently addressed. Iconic K Road venue Neck of the Woods is shutting its doors. The music hotspot says it's been struggling since COVID and this year has gotten harder. It says it has been fighting hard to stay open under ever-increasing debt, but after 11 years, this weekend will be its last. Hurricanes rugby searches are up 60% year-on-year on Trade Me ahead of Saturday night's sold-out Super Rugby final. Spokesperson Tiana Barnes says fans want to snap up a jersey.
14: So if you've got an old jersey tucked away in the wardrobe, list it now. There might be someone ready to buy it before kick-off.
13: The death toll from Ebola has risen above 200 across Uganda and Congo. Officials say the outbreak is three times worse than a previous one, with case numbers climbing 40% since last week. To sport, where head coach Steve Corica is leaving Auckland FC. The 53-year-old led the A-League club to the top of the table in his first season before winning the championship in his second. Football updates brought to you by Hisense. Scott Robertson's making his return to coaching this weekend for the first time since being axed by the All Blacks. Razors preparing the Barbarians to take on the Springboks in South Africa on Sunday morning.
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1: Harvey Norman. The internet is an amazing place and an awful place. I'm in the amazing spot. I just watched a mama lamb be reunited with her baby and she's like crying, like almost human tears.
0: How's that weather looking?
1: A few light showers in Auckland this morning. Some southerlies dying.
0: I just don't want you to run out of music, that's all. Can you talk about lambs?
1: 16 is what we're after today. So. Auckland City, you're a friend of mine. And you've sure got a friend in the breeze. You think you're funny.
0: I'm hilarious.
1: Currently 10 degrees. Thank you.
0: All right. Shall we do it? Shall we do it? All right, okay, the week that's gone in the song. Let's do it, everybody. It's coming up in just a moment. Four stories or things that caught our eye. We're going to sing about it.
1: Oh, yeah, like those scamming monks of Auckland trying to give you bracelets and then demanding money for them. Yeah.
0: England and Scotland fans are drinking America dry at the World Cup one beer at a time.
1: Jerry's,
0: maybe two.
1: Jerry's in the song this week and why he should never ask quiz questions about tzatziki.
0: Right, and news this week that Spider-Man Tom Holland is actually married to actress Zendaya.
1: Yeah.
0: Which was a wonderful surprise for fans. I love they kept that private, but also confusing for Jeanette, and I'll tell you why in just a moment. Here's Ice House. It's Robert and Jeanette on a chilly Friday morning on Auckland's Breeze.

0: 93.4 The Breeze, Auckland's Breakfast with Robert and Jeanette and Rupert Holmes, and this is your week that's gone in a song.
1: I mean, I'm generally horrendous sounding at the best of times.
0: How do you think you're going to go? You can just talk, sing if
1: I
0: you get...
1: I don't know.
0: Yeah, maybe just talk
1: Let's
0: the song.
1: Just see, huh?
0: What are we going to talk, sing about?
1: Well, four stories that have caught our eye this week. Well, there is the warning out this week in Auckland about the people dressed as monks wearing, you know, the flowing robes and stuff, and they go up to people in public and they give them a bracelet and then ask them for money and don't let them escape, right? It's one of those scams that relies on people being sort of like too polite and not being able to say no. We heard some horror stories on air this week about this.
0: England and Scotland fans of the World Cup are drinking Dallas and Boston dry, and Dallas English fans refuse to leave a pub after they cleaned it out, and Scottish fans are doing the same in Boston. One bar owner there said he couldn't believe it. He was laughing. He was in tears of joy. He said, this is Boston. I've never run out of beer before.
1: Jerry had a bit of a nightmare this week. He was trying to say the word tzatziki. We were discussing the pronunciation of Alison Moyet's name.
2: Yep.
1: Maybe she's Alison Moyet.
2: Yep.
1: Maybe she is.
2: It'd be really annoying if she went, it's Moyet, and you spell it M-O-Y-E-T for Suzuki or something like that. Tzatziki? Oh, moving on. You know, using a silent T.
1: Anyway, he followed that up by doing a question about tzatziki in the quickfire quiz. Robert got the point because he asked what was the main ingredient that gives it the zing or the tang. Robert goes, cucumber. Everyone knows it's not cucumber, it's yogurt. Please let us never talk about this again after today.
0: I love that you've held on to this for a little while. Tom Holland, who plays Spider-Man, announced that he is in fact married to actress Zendaya. No hype, no paparazzi, private, discreet, love that for them. Jeanette still gets Tom Holland, though, mixed up with Tom Hollander, Tom
1: Hardy. And also
0: Hardy,
1: Tom Hollandaise.
0: Hollandaise, and but not Tom Hiddleston, though, because she once saw him dancing on Graham Norton.
1: No, it wasn't Graham Norton. It was the other one, the chatty man. Yeah, Alan Carr.
0: And she thought he was super sexy. Here it is, your wig that's gone in a song.
1: Start with those fake monks, okay?
0: Yep.
1: Here we go.
0: Two, three.
1: There are fake monks in Auckland and they're trying to scam your cash.
0: Great.
1: If you see one anywhere from Botany to Browns Bay, you gotta make a dash. They will try and give you a bracelet and then want money because they're punks. If you take the word scam and take the word monks, you got a new name for them, skunks.
0: You did it. England and Scotland have gone and joined the rest at the World Cup of football. The UK sent their best in Dallas and in Boston. They've drunk the cities dry. A bar owner so happy he thought that he would cry tears of joy. He was so happy they drank the pub dry.
1: Oh, I love that though.
0: And
1: this week we had an issue with the quiz and Jerry is to blame. He asked what gave tzatziki its tang even though he couldn't say the name. The answer is not cucumber. Cucumber has no zing. Let this be the last we hear of this, and in the future do some research, Jerry. I couldn't rhyme with zing. Just do some research, Jerry.
0: Oh. Guitar solo, Spider-Man. The worst guitar solo ever.
1: I loved it.
0: Spider-Man.

0: It's a farce, but she knows Tom Hiddleston by the way he shakes his ass.
1: Yes, indeed.
0: By the way he shakes his ass. Woo!
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4: See it, hear it, speak up.
5: Sunny all day today with a high of 16 degrees. Southern, slowest of a quick bunch this morning. Coming in 32 minutes, Manukau to town, 46 from Drury. We're slow at Manurewa and slow patches all the way from Penrose. A little heavy here and there, but quicker than any other day. Southwestern, slow northbound from the southern up to Massey Road. Northwestern, 22 from Massey, slow from Grey Lynn. The northern, pretty quick the whole way.
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9: Well, some fog around, some early showers, but clearing to fine weather in Auckland today. We are after 16 degrees. Currently, it's 9 single digits as we head into the quick fire quiz.
10: Well, they'll let Jerry.
9: Time to stretch the grey matter.
11: I promise this is not football everywhere. I know it's football with
9: me. But it is for the next month and that's okay.
11: Yeah.
12: Every 4 years.
11: Well, this is a different football question. It's not even related to the World Cup.
12: Okay.
11: One of the world's best women footballers, Sam Kerr, is signing with Gotham FC. News came out this morning.
12: Ah.
11: Which real city has the name Gotham? Where would Gotham FC be?
12: Yes.
9: Which real city? What do you mean a real city?
12: Its nickname is Gotham.
11: There's a real city called Gotham, not just Batman.
12: Yeah.
9: What country?
12: Oh, wait, there's a real city or are we saying it's a nickname?
11: Well, Gotham FC. Where's Gotham FC?
12: There you go.
9: Is it a country? I mean...
12: Oh, wow.
9: Okay. Help a sister out today.
12: Someone take Nana home. There we go.
9: Oh, I'll come back to that. All right, carry on. Number two.
11: Two questions about Mr. T here.
9: Oh,
11: just totally left field. Left field. Mr. T was part of which team?
9: Oh, 100% know that.
11: Yeah. Well done.
9: Love that show. Bloody love that show.
11: And I've tricked you here. It's a different Mr. T. Who is Mr. T from the Mr. Men books?
9: Yeah.
11: Mr. What?
9: Yeah.
11: Oh, Rob wishes it was the other Mr. T.
12: Yeah, should have read the kids' books more often.
11: You know it. You know it, Rob.
9: No, shut up.
12: Mr. T.
9: Are they still around, people? Roger Hargreaves.
11: Yeah, they kind of modernised.
9: They're tiny little white books with the person on the front.
11: Yeah, we've got a couple.
9: I had like a collection of them. I think I had just about every single one when I was growing up. Loved them.
11: Which historical figure was romantically involved with both Julius Caesar and Mark Antony?
12: Yes.
9: Yeah.
11: That's Mark Antony, not not this guy.
9: It would be weird if there was any kind of dalliance between the
12: others. Caesar would be like, turn that off, I hate that guy.
11: Okie dokes. And finally, at Silverdale Rugby Club tomorrow, the kids can meet Auckland Blues and search for a Lego Blues rugby ball. You'd have to go and hunt for this one Lego rugby ball, apparently.
12: Wow, that's cool.
11: Yeah, it's very cool. Where, though, was Lego founded?
9: Oh, yeah.
12: Oh, it's one of those Nordic countries, right?
9: It is up there.
12: Okay, we'll get the answers. Oh, yes. After NXS, this is a banger. It's Robert and Jeanette.
11: Come over here.
12: Okay, then. On the breeze.

0: mood. He's in a happy mood.
1: Now, Jeanette does not have the voice or the chops today to ask questions like, have you seen the Kylie doc? Just the way she's running out of vocal strength. And every time she asks a question that's unnecessary, I'm like, don't ask that. He hasn't seen it. He hasn't read it. No matter what you ask him, he hasn't done it.
2: Thing is, I didn't
1: waste your breath.
3: Whatever it is.
2: I didn't know I sounded like this until I got to work because, of course, there's no one awake in my house when I'm getting up. So I had no idea. Awesome. Oh. Would have stayed at home if I did. Anyway.
1: Can the voice carry you through a win of the week, though, with your quiz? One of the world's best women footballers, Sam Kerr, this morning announcing she's signing with Gotham FC. So, where is the real Gotham? Gotham FC.
2: Well, I went with Nottingham. What'd you do?
3: I went with New York.
2: Oh.
1: It is New York.
2: Oh.
3: Isn't she leaving? Is it Arsenal?
1: Chelsea.
3: Chelsea, sorry.
1: So,
3: New York City.
2: Oh, New York. Okay, I don't know. I thought it was in the UK.
1: Nottingham.
2: Yeah. Thought it was in the
1: That's
2: UK.
1: The guy who does the bow and arrow.
2: Yeah, what's that's right. Yeah,
3: Sheriff of.
1: Yep. Sheriff of. Good knowledge.
2: All right.
1: Mr. T was part of which team?
2: A-team.
3: A-team, yep.
1: A-team. And a Mr. T question of sorts. Mr. T from the Mr. Men books would be Mr. Rob, what is it?
3: Mr. Tipsy. Not the most popular of the children's series, no. But still, you should read that to your kids.
2: No, it's Mr. Tickle. He's a bit of a, I always thought he was a bit of a perv, because he would go into houses with his big long arms, and they would just like go right around the walls, like he'd send his arm around and steal stuff and whatever. I was like, oh. Hey.
3: Mr. Tickle.
1: Yeah. Mr. Tickle.
2: Okay. And he tickled people, that's what he did. Wasn't stealing, sorry, I'm just absolutely... Shamed him. He was tickling, not stealing.
3: All right, Jeanette.
2: But even so,
1: there was Mr. Theft.
3: Yeah,
1: was the
3: Mr.
1: other
3: Theft. Mr. Theft.
2: There was no Mr. Theft in the Mr. books. Mr. Tickle.
3: He hung out with Mr. Tipsy. Let's move on.
1: Which historical figure was romantically involved with both Julius Caesar and Mark Antony?
3: Cleopatra.
1: Cleopatra. Yes, so our daughter Cleo, a lot of people say, oh, for Cleopatra. No. No. Cleopatra's not part of it.
2: I've never thought anyone named Cleo was named after Cleopatra, though. That's amazing.
1: One of those things, you name your kids, and then for years later, you're answering these questions. Yeah.
2: Wow.
1: And at Silverdale Rugby Club tomorrow, take the kids to meet the Auckland Blues and hunt for a Lego Blues rugby ball. But where was Lego founded?
3: Sweden.
1: Oh.
2: I went with Denmark.
1: Denmark, correct.
3: Oh, damn.
2: All right. I'm not going to celebrate myself here. I don't have the will.
3: Celebrate myself. I got 16.
2: I went for the week. Oh, lots, heaps more than that.
3: Okay. Well, coming up after the news, we've been asking this. We'd love your answers. It's one of those things when you think about it, you're like, oh, gee. Okay, what is the most incredible thing you've ever seen in your life? 934 is the text number. You can call on 0800 Breeze as well. Anything springs to mind, get in touch. We've got something to share with you as well after 8.
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6: A high of 16, staying a fine sunny one all day. Motorways are fine, but we have a diesel spill in Takapuna on the shore impacting Lake Road. It's impacting it from Esmond right to Devonport, and there have been some slides and spills apparently. Motorways are fine, southern 32 Manukau to the city, slow at Manurewa and all the way from Penrose. Northwestern 22 from Massey, slow from Greylin, northern quick the whole way.
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10: Hatamani, Auckland. I'm Grace Cocker with the latest at 8. A diesel spill in Takapuna is causing major headaches this morning. Police say they have reports of several motorbikes, bicycle riders and cars sliding on Lake Road due to the substance. The diesel's been tracked from Esmond Road down to Devonport. Police warn of delays and say emergency services are in the area. Strict training is coming for the mental health sector after staff mishandled an 11-year-old girl. She'd been mistaken for an adult patient, then restrained and injected with antipsychotic meds. Mental Health Director John Crawshaw says it's unacceptable.
11: Health New Zealand have already undertaken most of their actions in terms of improving the policy and processes around that.
10: A person has died after a vehicle crashed into a fence in Gisborne last night. Despite medical attention, the person died at the scene on Harris Street. Pharmacists are backing Labor's free prescription policy if elected. It would axe the current $5 fee for people aged between 14 and 65. The Pharmacy Guild's Brooke Mackay says many are struggling.
12: Often what we're seeing on the ground is that people are faced with a choice. So they have to choose which medicines they'll collect if they can't afford all of them.
10: After two incredible seasons, Auckland FC head coach Steve Corica is leaving the A-League champions to pursue an overseas opportunity. Football updates brought to you by Hisense. And the Black Caps are on top after 2 days of the second cricket test at the Oval.
13: And a lifetime memory to Glenn Phillips, who has registered his maiden Test match 100.
10: Glenn Phillips scored 100 on Sky Sport, a New Zealand's total of 391. England are 222 for 6 at stumps.
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15: Harvey Norman.
16: Well, a few early morning showers in Auckland, possible fog around clearing to a fine day. High of 16 degrees down to an overnight low of 6 tonight, currently 9.
17: Auckland City, you're a friend of mine, and you've sure got a friend in the breeze.
18: Hi there, good morning, welcome to the show, it's Robert and Jeanette. Yeah.
16: Good. Hello. Good morning. Thank you for hanging out with us. Up next, my oldest Charlie is 24, and he's currently living in Iceland doing some conservation work and bits and pieces. Over the past week, he has seen multiple blue whales, the biggest animal on Earth, and less than 1% of people in the world actually get to see one in the wild. Just incredible. Amazing.
18: Incredible. Yeah. We were wondering this morning if anyone else has had one of those moments in life that you'll never forget because of the thing you saw or did or were part of in some way, the most incredible thing you've seen in your life.
16: Yeah.
18: You can text us on 934 or you can call 0800 27 33 93. That's 0800 Breeze. Vincent's coming up. He joins us in a moment from Pukekohe. Saw something pretty damn cool. Can I say damn on the radio?
7: Just
18: I'm so excited. In Antarctica. Yeah, that's coming up in just a moment. If you've got a story to share, love to hear from you. 934 is the text number. You can call 0800 27 33 93. Jeanette's got a story as well. Something that she's seen that's incredible. Jerry.
16: I think Jerry does too.
18: Okay.
16: You shared yours yesterday. It was about cars going fast round and round in circles.
18: You make it sound
16: that's
18: boring.
16: Cool.
18: You make it sound boring. It was not. It was amazing. Here's Nick Kershner, Robert and Jeanette on Auckland's Breeze.

0: 3.4 The Breeze, Auckland's Breakfast with Robert and Jeanette, and that is Kylie Minogue and Can't Get You Out of My Head. On this Friday morning, 14 minutes past 8, sad news, a couple of places shutting down on Karangahape Road. Well, one on Karangahape, one on Pitt Street, one is the record store on Pitt Street called Flying Out. They're shutting down if you go into town. Also, Neck of the Woods, this is a live venue and a bar. That's closing as well. This weekend will be their last weekend. Jeanette was obviously there last night, partying with the staff, as you're about to hear.
1: I count for my voice. Just sad news to hear any establishments closing down.
0: A lot of, not just in the city, around, not just in town, should I say, but around Auckland City, different places, cafes and hospital and stuff, really affected. So it's tough time for everybody.
1: If we can pivot to this question, what is the most incredible thing you've seen in your life? Like, did it happen overseas? Did it happen here? My eldest Charlie is living in northeast Iceland, where it's daylight 24 hours a day at the moment. Charlie's 24 and he's working in conservation, and this week saw the largest animal ever to live on Earth. We caught up with him earlier this morning.
2: The other night we went out and we went on the midnight whale watching tour, which left at 8 p.m. and we went out and it was beautiful. And on the horizon we see not one, not two, but five blue whale blows.
1: 33 feet? What was it?
0: Meters? 30 meters?
1: Yep. 30 odd
0: meters. I said 300 yesterday. That was incorrect. Just in case.
1: It's 30 meters. Oh, they are so huge, bigger than the boat that they were all on.
0: That's right.
1: At midnight because it's daylight.
0: That's scary. So we were asking you for your incredible stories as well.
1: Yeah, and we'll get to a couple in a tick. Yesterday you told everybody about yours.
0: My one was about the Indy 500, which is a motor race. Imagine a racetrack that is six times the size of Eden Park. You can put the Coliseum, you can put the Vatican City, the White House, the Eiffel Tower in the middle of this track. That's how massive it is. 400,000 fans watching cars going round and round in circles, I know, but when it starts, I mean, listen to that.
1: It's like mosquitoes, isn't it?
0: 33 cars going 350 kilometres an hour down the straight. That was pretty
1: blew
0: incredible.
1: Your mind.
0: It did.
1: Jerry?
0: All right, Jerry.
1: What's yours?
3: I was in Saudi Arabia 2 years ago. I was staying in Riyadh and we drove 2 hours. Thing is, this is a weird one. 2 hours to the most incredible sight. You're on like these cliffs and you just look at desert as far as the eye can see and it's nothing.
1: Wow.
3: Just desert, right? And it kind of, the world changes in the moment. But I wasn't with anyone I loved. I was with randoms. Because I went on my own for this media thing. And I think, I don't know if that, I almost forget about it. It wasn't until you were asking quite deeply that I remembered that moment.
1: Do you know what? I think you make a good point. Because on my 50th, I got picked up at 2 in the morning. I was in Maui, on the island of Maui. Picked up at 2 in the morning with my husband, one of my kids, Mia. And we get driven like 3 hours up this mountain called Haleakala. And it's like 10,000 feet above sea level. It's so high.
0: Wow.
1: It's so high that you're just well above the clouds. You're looking down on the clouds. And they get you up there for the sunrise. And it was, the most incredible thing I've seen ever. But I was with people I loved. I think that intensifies the experience.
0: Old Jerry No Mates in the middle of the desert.
1: In the desert.
3: In the middle of the desert.
1: And no one loved him.
0: Going, look at all this sand.
3: I should have just said people like you. Instead I said loved and I thought, they're going to jump on this.
0: Jeanette's with family and loved ones. Good story, Jerry. Vincent's on the line. Vincent, you have a similar one to Charlie with the whales.
4: Well, I was lucky enough to make it down to Antarctica with the ship offload team. And I was out the back of Scott Base and we were just doing some cleanup work and a whale broke through the ice, took a deep breath and then went back down, and that was just amazing. Didn't get to see the whole thing. It just sort of poked its nose, took a breath, and I remember hearing the breath as it sucked the air in.
0: How far away were you from the whale?
4: I was probably like 20 metres, maybe. Very lucky.
0: Yeah, very lucky. Can you imagine just being 20 metres over that way?
1: I know.
0: And the whale comes up right underneath you.
1: Phenomenal, Vincent.
0: Incredible, Vincent. That's an incredible thing to see. Liz is in Arbor this morning. Liz, good morning. What were you up to?
5: Flying over the Grand Canyon in a helicopter.
0: Oh, that sounds pretty cool.
1: Can you try and describe that to us?
5: Well, you know when you look at pictures or photographs of the Grand Canyon, you think, gee, that looks really cool. When you're actually flying over it, it's hard to describe it. It's totally different. It is just mind-blowing.
0: How deep is it? I mean, it's pretty deep, Robert.
1: Just the sheer size, eh?
5: Well, that's what I mean. Just things like that. You don't get that perspective when you're looking at a picture.
1: Yes.
5: And just to see how deep that is, you can't put it into words.
1: Wow. Did you kind of go low down into it in the chopper?
5: No, you're not allowed to do that.
1: Oh, okay. So, yep, you sit high. Yeah.
5: Fly over this plateau of pine trees and, yeah, and you have no idea where you are. And then all of a sudden, there's just this drop.
0: Jeez.
1: Amazing.
5: And you come down over these pine trees and it's just there.
1: Oh.
5: And it just goes for miles. It is just mind-blowing.
1: How cool.
0: Is it colourful? Are the rocks, the sides of the walls of the canyon colourful?
5: Yeah, they are, and they're all different colours. There's the oranges and there's pinks. And
1: What an experience. How long ago did you do it?
5: 10 years.
1: Love that. Thank you, Liz.
5: I hope you're feeling better.
1: Thank you. Appreciate it.
0: Yeah, nice one, Liz.
1: Okay.
0: Thank you, Liz. 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
9: Final day today with a high of 16. We've got a diesel spill in Takapuna impacting Lake Road this morning from Esmond to Devonport, but a care needed. Northern Motorway flying in 20 minutes from Constellation Drive, a little slow around Silverdale, Constellation and Esmond. Northwestern, 22 minutes, Massey to Town, slow Point Chef to the city, heavy at St Luke's. Southern, 32 in from Monaco, heavy at Mount Wellington, slow to Remuera.
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1: Well, fog with some early showers clearing to fine, high of 16 degrees. Currently it's... You go.
0: 12?
1: Should we go with 12?
0: I don't know.
1: It's not really how the weather works. You know, just kind of like pick
0: we
1: one.
0: Go with?
1: No, I'm not going to just pick
0: it's
1: a
0: like
1: random
0: picking
1: number.
0: Lotto numbers.
1: It's 9 degrees.
0: Jeanette's eating a lollipop because she reckons that'll help her voice. I think that's how lollipops work, buddy.
1: I'm trying to see if it works like a lozenge.
0: We got some more incredible stories you'll want to share with us this morning. That's so cool. They're coming up in just a moment. Here's the Bee Gees. It's Robert and Jeanette. Friday morning. Get down with your bad self, everybody. Shake your groove thing, because that's how we do it on Auckland's

0: For the breeze, Auckland's breakfast. Come on, beaches, bit of Saturday night fever. Love that. Welcome to the show. It is Robert and Jeanette. We've been talking about the things that you've seen that were like incredible, right? So this morning, you've been texting us. Got a couple of calls to get to before we get to the news this morning. Got Peter on the line. Peter, how you doing, my friend?
1: Hey, how you going?
0: What's the most incredible thing you've ever seen, buddy?
2: In your life.
1: In my life, it had to be a light tip pointer. I was basically spear fishing in open Papua New Guinea years and years ago. This is beautiful, crystal clear water. And I'm looking up, looking for the fish. And I see this white tip coming towards me. And I could swear it was smiling at me, eh? Like, as it came directly towards me. Good size, probably about 2.5 meters. So it was a good size fish.
2: Dinner.
1: And the fin itself came along down my stomach. And it just slowly cruising along, and I'm going, oh my god! And it was so majestic. It was a beautiful fish, but scary at the same time.
2: Also,
1: so I turned towards the shore, which was about 500 meters away. I slowly swam towards there. The closer I got to the shore, the faster I got. And that was my day of spear fishing because I wasn't getting back in the water that day.
0: Trying not to look like a seal.
2: Shark.
0: Yeah, they
2: Jacques are. Cousteau dubbed the white tip pointer the most dangerous of all sharks. Holy.
1: I didn't think it was dangerous, to be fair, but it was a beautiful fish.
2: Yeah. That's why he was smiling.
0: I would have stained the sea brown if that was me.
2: And we'll leave it at that.
0: Thank you, Peter.
2: Thanks, Peter.
0: Appreciate the story. Thank you, buddy. Bye.
2: Bye.
0: Emma's on the line. Good morning, Emma. What's the most incredible thing that you've ever seen?
3: So it's funny, when you said on the radio about what the incredible things you've seen, I've been to some amazing places. I've been very lucky with my job. I've been to travel to the Taj Mahal. I've seen Niagara Falls.
0: Oh, wow.
3: But when you said about, think of one thing that really sticks in your memory.
2: Yeah.
3: I was driving out West Auckland about 10 years ago with a visiting professor from Italy.
2: Yeah.
3: And we'd been out to Murawai and driving around and came around a blind corner and there's an albino peacock standing in the middle of the road. Just pure white, completely white. And I've seen albino turkeys, but I've never seen an albino peacock. And you would imagine peacocks are just the most, beautiful colours.
2: Yes.
3: And everything was white, just pure white. And we both just stopped and were completely speechless.
0: I love that. I'm just looking at a picture of it now. Yeah. You're right. It looks like a ghost peacock. It's incredible.
3: Yeah.
2: That is amazing.
3: Absolutely stunning.
2: And it was standing in the middle of the road. Did it just toddle off and you carried on?
3: Yeah, we stopped and kind of watched. I took a photo.
2: Yeah.
3: And then it just kind of, okay, I'm off now, and hopped off into the bush.
2: That's amazing. That ticks the box. Beautiful.
0: Yeah, that is lovely.
2: Love that, Emma. Nice, you have a wonderful weekend.
3: You too. Get well soon, Jeanette.
2: Okay, thanks.
0: Nice.
3: Thanks.
2: Bye-bye.
0: Thanks, Emma. I love that. Look, I read a conversation online with a man who was deaf, and then after a procedure, he could hear again. What was the one thing that he wasn't expecting now that he could hear? I'll tell you what he said. It'll blow your mind. That's coming up after Breeze News.
4: Robert and Jeanette on Instagram at The Breeze Auckland Breakfast. The Breeze Accurate Traffic.
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6: A sunny one all day with a high of 16. A diesel spill in Takapuna on the shore is impacting Lake Road from Esmond to Devonport. Some care needed. There has been some slipping and sliding. Northern Motorway flying in 20 minutes. Constellation Drive to the city. Just a bit slow here and there. Northwestern 22 minutes in from Massey. Slow from Point Chef to the city. Southern 32 in from Monaco. Heavy at Mount Wellington. Slow to Remuera.
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9: The Nick Scali half-yearly clearance ends Sunday with everything reduced across the entire Nick Scali range. Everything is reduced during the half-yearly clearance. End Sunday at Nick Scali, Wairau Park, Mount Wellington and St. Luke's.
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12: 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We've lost the driver. We've heard it all. We've seen it all. Slow down.
13: New Zealand loves a comeback. And at AMI, we've seen this country come back for nearly 100 years. And we've learned that it's not what stands in front of you, but who stands beside you. 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
18: Atamari, Auckland. I'm Grace Cocker with the latest at 8:30. Traffic delays are expected for commuters on the heavily congested Lake Road in Takapuna. Diesel has spilled, with police saying they've received reports of vehicles sliding. It also impacts those travelling from Esmond Road down to Devonport. Emergency services are in the area. The Health and Disability Commission is disappointed at how an 11-year-old girl was treated who was wrongly given antipsychotic drugs at Waikato Hospital. The child, who was autistic and non-verbal, was mistaken for an adult and also restrained. The commission says it has had an ongoing detrimental impact on the child and whānau, including a significant loss of trust. Researchers have played out 500,000 wildfire scenarios to help improve response planning. The Bioeconomy Science Institute's Laura Kiley says the data will bring cross-sector benefits.
19: But ultimately, this data is freely available for anyone to use, as long as they understand the limitations that do come with modelling data like this.
18: People's passion for sport is playing out on Trade Me. Spokesperson Tiana Barnes says searches are up across all codes.
20: Whether it's the All Whites or the Chiefs and Hurricanes ahead of the Super Rugby final, or even the New York Knicks who recently won the NBA playoffs, we're seeing huge searches for team gear and memorabilia.
18: To rugby with shift four, Devon Flanders would love to sign off his career for the Hurricanes as a Super Rugby champion. The blindside flanker will depart for Japan after tomorrow's grand final against the Chiefs in Wellington.
21: Couldn't be any better, really. Being my last game, man. It would be awesome to go off with a win.
18: And a late penalty has secured a 1-1 draw for South Africa against the Czech Republic to get the second round of FIFA World Cup group matches underway. Football updates brought to you by Hisense.
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24: One of those moments where you get to step up, get subbed off the bench to do the weather because Jeanette is feeling poorly. Fog and early showers, although clearing to fine weather today, heading for a high of 16. Tonight's low, I believe, 6. So make sure you put your PJs on, put that bed on 3, if you know what I mean. 10 degrees for Auckland at the moment.
25: Auckland City, you're a friend of mine.
24: Nailed it.
25: And you've sure got a friend in the breeze.
24: Jeanette is losing her voice, so you're stuck with me and Jerry this morning.
2: You literally told people. told people to put their pajamas on before they went to bed. That's not necessary. Just for 9 o'clock. All right, I'm going home now. Going home. Goodbye.
24: I think fine.
2: Have a great weekend, everybody.
24: Happy with
2: and what? I miss you all.
24: Okay. I want to tell you, this is incredible. I read this story recently, but I'll start with this. If you, obviously, if you're visually impaired or hearing impaired, then you experience the world differently from those of us who can see and hear. Read a conversation with a man who was deaf, but after a procedure, he could hear. And he made an observation that I honestly sat with for a while because it made a lot of sense. It involves his son. I'll tell you what he said in just a moment. Also, we once spoke to an Auckland man who was visually impaired. We asked him if he sees colour when he dreams. Really interesting answer. That's up next. It's Robert

Start your day with The Breeze on Rover and Fiji Airways, where happiness takes flight. Breeze.

0: 93.4 The Breeze, Auckland's Breakfast with Robert and Jeanette. And that is Wham, of course, on this a Friday morning. She made it from 5 a.m. to 8:44, but it's now time for her to leave the show, Jerry.
1: I'm trying.
0: And she demanded that all the Breeze team line up outside the building.
1: Oh,
0: and
1: now
0: let's cross to them live.
2: So long, farewell, I'll be the same goodnight.
1: Don't make me laugh.
3: I hate to go and leave this pretty sight.
0: And as we pay tribute to Jeanette, she leaves the building.
1: My favourite movies.
0: For the last time this morning.
1: Can I just say, thank you to you lovely people who have texted through with, you know, Hot Lemon and Mauna Kani suggestions and all of the things. You guys are the best. And I am going. And have a lovely weekend, everyone. And I'll miss you, Jerry.
0: All right, kill the music. Tell everybody to come back inside. Okay, thank you, Jeanette.
1: See you later.
0: Jerry, how you doing, man?
4: Yeah, I'm good, thanks.
0: Just you and me, buddy.
4: See, one of those texts that they were greeted by a croak from Jeanette instead of a chuckle or a cackle.
0: Yeah.
4: What's the snap, crackle and pop?
0: Yeah, rice bubbles.
4: Rice bubbles. Yeah. Jeanette's that this morning.
1: I'm still here.
4: She's still here laughing.
1: I'm going now. Yeah,
0: they're still singing for you, Jeanette, outside. If you just...
1: Off she goes.
0: Welcome to the show. It is Robert, Jeanette and Jerry this morning. I saw this thing the other day, Jerry. I read this interview and I really sat with it for a little while. It's from a man who was hearing impaired and he made a decision later in life to have a procedure and he could hear again. And I love, I don't know if you've seen those videos when especially children, they get a cochlear implant and they can hear their parents' voices.
4: Oh,
0: amazing. I pull my eyes out.
4: It's so heartwarming, isn't it?
0: And yeah. They hear their partner's voice and they start tearing up and it's frightening and it's loud, and but it's just emotional for them and emotional for us to watch as well. So this guy, he can hear. And they asked him in this interview, what was the most surprising thing he noticed now that he could hear? And he said, I thought that the sun would be loud. I thought that the sun made a noise.
4: Wow.
0: You see, because you can feel the heat of the sun on your skin. You can see this big giant orb in the sky. You see what it does to flowers. You're washing on the line, this giant ball in the sky. See, I just assumed that big and powerful thing would make a noise. So when I could hear again, I was surprised it didn't.
4: I'm trying not to be a space dweeb. It's like, but it does make noise out there. Just doesn't make noise down here.
0: Tell us more.
4: Oh, no. Don't put Jeanette on me.
0: Come on. Tell us more, buddy.
4: Hang on. So I've become you and you've become Jeanette, which is left. Can't believe it.
0: But for him, you're right. It didn't make a noise.
4: Here we go.
0: Thank you. But it reminded me of this gentleman we spoke to a little while ago. He was visually impaired and we asked him if you see colours when you dream. He said he doesn't. He doesn't see colour. It's all grayscale, black and white and gray.
4: Oh, wow.
0: Yeah. And then a few years ago, I was out at Manurewa and visiting some listeners who listened to the show. They were blind, listened to the show, and then one of them asked, this is a true story, asked if they could touch my face. They knew the voice, but what did I look like? I said, sure, of course. So she did, and she said two things.
4: Oily.
0: Three things. She said two things. You have more hair than I imagined, and your head is bigger than I thought. Oh. So true. So true.
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8: 16-hour high today, staying to find one all day. It's lovely at the moment. Diesel spill in Takapuna on Lake Road. It has been impacting traffic Esmond to Devonport with a few spills already. Emergency crews are there. Motorways fine. Southern 30 minutes in from Monaco. Slow from Mount Wellington, a few heavier spots. Northwestern 20 in from Massey, just slow close to the city. Northern 22 from Constellation, just a bit slow there.
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18: 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Longer showers, smaller footprint.
0: Jeanette has left the show. If you've been listening this morning, you would have heard her voice is failing her and she's been told, go home. Look after yourself. No speak all weekend. Foggy for Auckland today. Early showers as well. This should clear to a fine day. High of 16 tonight, so 6. We have about 10 degrees in Auckland at the moment. Up next, we're going to catch up with Mr. Football himself, the only guy to watch the England-Croatia game twice. The whole thing. We talk about that. Also, are there any Norway or Norwegian fans? This anyone who speaks Norwegian, would love to know if you can tell me what they're saying here. This is what they do at the World Cup in the stand. Someone bangs a drum and then they all pretend to row like Vikings and they do this. That roof. What are they shouting? Is it Norwegian for row? Anyway, if you've got any thoughts, love to hear them. That's up in just a moment. It's Robert and Jeanette. And Murray Head on Auckland Springs.

0: And that's what they're doing. And people are loving it.
1: Oh, when the fans do something amazing.
0: Yeah.
1: And the team does something amazing with the fans. I think Iceland in one of the World Cups used to do the clap.
0: Do the hand clap thing.
1: Faster and faster, didn't
0: yeah,
1: they?
0: Just go crazy. Those are the Norwegians. English fans are drinking Dallas pubs dry. Over to you, Jerry.
1: Oh, come on. Pure pride. Pure pride. I know you shouldn't, but you go, oh, look at it. Those Americans weren't ready. It doesn't matter, but they weren't ready.
0: They yeah. weren't. And also the Scots in Boston as well. You know, they got their bagpipes early in the morning, waking neighbours up. People are loving it.
1: You know, I had to check this story because you read it and go, now with the you know, AI stories, everywhere, you've got to fact sure. check and fact check. And it almost seemed too good to be true, this story.
0: Oh.
1: The Argentinian government has requested that the US government block 13,000 Argentinians coming into the US. And you go, you first you read the headline, you're like, what's this about?
0: Yeah.
1: And it's specifically a list of people who haven't been paying for their child support. And the Argentinian government saying, if you're not paying for your child, you're not going to a World Cup because that proves you got some cash in
0: oh,
1: an account.
0: Wow.
1: Just incredible.
0: Yeah.
1: 13,000.
0: And the Americans are going, yeah, all right.
1: Yeah, the Americans are going to try and help uphold it.
0: I blimmin' love that.
1: Wow.
0: I love that. Jeepers, it's all going on. Who's playing today? I'm throwing that at you. I know you may or may not know.
1: No, I do. I've got what you don't know is I've got a secret tab on my computer that normally is to be kept hidden. But when you ask me questions like this, I can tell you 19th. Oh, the next one, Switzerland and Bosnia and Herzegovina.
0: Okay.
1: Oh, that's actually on now. Canada and Qatar.
0: Okay.
1: And then Mexico and Korea.
0: Oh, I'm sorry I asked.
1: No.
0: We'll have your 80s mixtape coming up after 9 o'clock.
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1: Atamari, Auckland. I'm Grace Cocker with the latest at 9. There are major delays for commuters in Takapuna. A diesel spill on Lake Road, which is normally congested, has resulted in some vehicles skidding out. It tracks from Esmond Road all the way to Devonport. Emergency crews are at the scene. A 13-year-old's been referred to Youth Aid after allegedly fleeing from police in a stolen car in West Auckland. Police received reports of someone attempting to take a vehicle in Titirangi yesterday morning. They fled in a vehicle already stolen from New Lynn and crashed on Glengarry Road. They ran off through other properties before being arrested. An inquiry found safeguards were missed after an 11-year-old autistic girl in Hamilton was mistaken for an adult, restrained and injected with antipsychotic medication. Mental Health Director John Crawshaw says there were failings.
2: It is putting things right which count, and that is what Health New Zealand is undertaking. They've got a comprehensive plan.
1: A warning against blindly sharing information online. Research from TikTok NZ reveals 4 in 10 users don't verify information before sharing it. Critical thinking expert Marie Davies says scammers prey on emotions to spread the lies.
3: Because you want to think carefully about whether the post deserves that very reactive response or not.
1: After winning the A-League title in sport, head coach Steve Corica is leaving Auckland FC. He's linked to a club in Japan. Football updates brought to you by Hisense. And Black Caps all-rounder Glenn Phillips scored his maiden century on day 2 of the second cricket test against England at the Oval. He looked to the heavens to honour his dad, who passed away a year ago.
4: Obviously, I know he would have loved to be here to see that, and test cricket was his favourite format.
1: New Zealand made 391, England are 222 for 6 in reply.
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6: Harvey Norman.
7: Well, for Auckland City today, you're some fog about. Early showers, that should all clear to a fine day. Heading for a high of 16, tonight's low 6. Ooh, chilly. Currently have 11 degrees.
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7: Jerry, welcome to the mixtape. Jeanette's gone home early because of her voice.
8: I know what you do to Jeanette. No, you always throw things at Jeanette.
7: What an honour.
8: I don't want to play this role.
7: There's a theme today.
8: Yep.
7: And the themes are all songs about dreams.
8: Yep.
7: So coming up, there's that one, When I Run, It Feels Like I'm Running Through Porridge. That's in there. There's another song called Why Am I at School with No Pants On? That's who hasn't had that dream, right? Have you had those dreams? Just me then. Okay, here's...
8: I'm saying nothing.
7: Here's the Eurythmics, Sweet Dreams. That's more like it. On the Breeze.

0: 93.4 The Breeze, Auckland's Breakfast with Robert and Jeanette, and that is Crowder House, Don't Dream It's Over. That is a theme for our 80s mixtape this morning, It's Dreams. Jeanette's not here, she's gone home because she's sick. Jerry joins us this morning. Are you like Jeanette? She hates hearing about people's dreams?
1: Yes. The reason I panicked, my wife always tells me about hers. And she's listening. So I didn't want to say, yes, I hate hearing it, because I do put up with hers.
0: But I'm sure that they are interesting, though.
1: But the thing is, they're not.
0: Okay, I'm going to save your marriage now by playing a song. Oh. Here's Johnny Hates Jazz.

0: 93.4 The Breeze, Auckland's Breakfast with Robert and Jeanette, and that is Madonna, and this is your week that's gone in a song. Earlier this morning we sang the song, I'm going to play it back for you. Jeanette has already left the building because Jerry, she was not well. Her voice was fading.
1: You'll hear that in the song. It makes it sound like we forced her to do it.
0: I know. She was like, I should go home. You should go home. She sings about those monks who are scamming folks in Auckland, trying to give you a bracelet and then charging you money for it. That's in the song. Also, England and Scotland fans are drinking America dry. One bar owner in Boston through tears of joy. He said, the Scottish fans, it's never happened before. He said, I've got a bar in Boston and they've drunk me dry. So he's pretty happy about that. You're on the song as well, Jerry, because you should never ask a question. What's that condiment?
1: You're going to make me say it. Tzatziki? Tzatziki?
0: Tzatziki.
1: Just say it fast. The thing is, I saw you do this song when Jeanette was here, and I just sit there getting abused, watching you sing it, laughing and saying how silly I am.
0: Well, it's going to happen again very soon. News this week that Spider-Man Tom Holland is actually married to actress Zendaya. They kept it private. Wonderful surprise for his fans, but Jeanette gets Tom Holland, Tom Hollander, Tom Hardy, Tom Hiddleston confused, although not Hiddleston, because she once saw him dancing on the telly and she thought he looked... Here it is. You're with that gun in a shell.
2: Start with those fake monks, okay?
0: Yeah.
2: Here we go.
0: Two, three.
2: There are fake monks in Auckland and they're trying to scam your cash.
0: Great.
2: If you see one anywhere from Botany to Browns Bay, you gotta make a dash. They will try and give you a bracelet and then want money because they're punks. If you take the word scam and take the word monks, you got a new name for them, skunks.
0: You did it. Oh, England and Scotland have gone and joined the rest at the World Cup of football. The UK sent their best in Dallas and in Boston. They've drunk the cities dry. A bar around the owner so happy he thought that he would cry tears of joy. He was so happy they drank the pub dry.
2: Oh, I love that though.
0: And
2: this week we had an issue with the quiz and Jerry is to blame. He asked what gave tzatziki its tang even though he couldn't say the name. The answer is not cucumber. Cucumber has no zing. Let this be the last we hear of this, and in the future do some research, Jerry. I couldn't rhyme with zing. Just do some research, Jerry.
0: Oh. Guitar solo, Spider-Man. The worst guitar solo ever.
2: I loved it.
0: Spider-Man.

0: Party, it's a farce, but she knows Tom Hiddleston by the way he shakes his ass.
1: Yes, indeed.
0: By the way he shakes his ass. Woo!
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2: It's the widest variety of music.
1: Over you, I know I've been.
2: And it plays on the breeze.

0: in Jeanette's seat. She's got her own seat. Yeah. I sit in another seat.
1: You've got a special seat. The vegan seat with the vegan microphone.
0: Oh.
1: He's already got good plans for the weekend.
0: You know what? Cheese ball. I just love getting in with no plans with the family, the little family. And that means I'll be watching all the World Cup games with my family saying, can we switch it off?
1: You're saying, Daddy, please pay attention to us. No, I'm watching the football. Folks, have a great weekend. Hopefully, Jeanette will be back again on Monday. We'll catch you then.
2: 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The 80s. 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
12: Morning, I'm Glenn Stewart with the latest at 10. Two people have received minor injuries after a hot air balloon crash in Canterbury's Methven. It happened just before 8:30 this morning. Two men have been charged with arson after a garage fire in Auckland's Point Chevalier. Emergency services were called to a property on Sutherland Road around 1 this morning. The house was vacant and there are no reports of injuries. Two men aged 26 and 50 were arrested a

0: short distance away. Failures have been highlighted in the care of an 11-year-old autistic girl at Waikato Hospital. She was mistaken for an adult, restrained and injected with antipsychotic medicine. Mental Health Director John Crawshaw says action is now being taken.
1: The plan of implementation is designed to address all of those recommendations from a local but also at a national level.
0: And overseas, a 3-year-old boy has critical injuries after ending up in a zoo's crocodile enclosure in the UK. A 30-year-old man has reportedly been arrested on suspicion of attempted murder. Police do not believe the two were known to each other. In sport, the Tim Payne football story keeps getting better. The All Whites defender has gone viral at the FIFA World Cup. Now he's leaving the Wellington Phoenix for one of the biggest clubs in South America.
2: To get a chance to play for Olympia, the biggest club in Paraguay, is a great challenge and I cannot wait.
0: And staying with football, Auckland FC head coach Steve Corica is also leaving the A-League club. He's been linked with a move to Japan. Football updates brought to you by Hisense.
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5: Harvey Norman.
6: Morning, bit of a cold start for our Friday. 10 degrees now, heading for a high of 16. And a lovely sunny day with southerlies dying out this afternoon. We're down to a chilly 6 this evening.
4: The Breeze.
6: Happy Friday. Yes, bring on the weekend. We are almost there and into a half hour of non-stop music on The Breeze. Ellie Goulding's coming up. Fast Car from Tracy Chapman on the way too, right after Pat Benatar.

0: Auckland's Breeze on 93.4 with The Verve. Friday morning with Sarah. Yes, weekend's almost here. If you are heading down to the big Super Rugby Pacific final tomorrow night in Wellington, if you're a Canes or a Chiefs supporter, you somehow managed to get tickets or you just wanted to get to the final, just a heads up, it is going to be windy. It's Wellington, of course it is. But they do have a strong wind watch in place from tomorrow afternoon through the evening, and it could be quite wet as well. So just prepare yourself for that if you're going to watch the game. I'll happily just watch it on the TV. However, the Blues are doing something tomorrow, which is pretty cool, actually. I'll let Patrick explain.
1: Somewhere around Auckland is a hidden Lego rugby ball waiting to be found. 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
0: Well, we kind of know where it is. It's going to be somewhere hidden around Silverdale Rugby Club. 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Best thing is, it is free. On the way soon, Air Supply, Brian Adams and Donna Summer coming up on The Breeze.
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Near the World Dancing Toys, and for today on The Breeze, Friday morning, yes, that feels good. Next Thursday, we have our Resene Colour Hour coming up between 12 and 1 on The Breeze. 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And if you've got a colour question, text it through with the keyword Resene to 934 and we'll try and answer it for you. 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
15: Morning, I'm Glenn Stewart with the latest at 11. A new monitoring system for telecommunications cables has been unveiled. It's a world first and seen as key to underwater infrastructure. Associate Transport Minister James Meagher says it will help protect the country's submarine cables.
16: And they're vital to New Zealand's security and resilience because they carry about 99% of our data traffic.
15: A lucky escape for hot air balloon passengers after one crashed down in Canterbury's Methven. Two people suffered minor injuries just before 8:30 this morning. A warning about the dangers of blindly sharing information online. Research commissioned by TikTok NZ found 4 in 10 Kiwis failed to verify claims, including in conversation. Critical thinking expert Marie Davies says sometimes it's about the initial shock factor.
17: People tend to react very quickly to a video reel. They tend to react quite emotionally.
15: And Hurricanes rugby searches are up 60% year on year ahead of Saturday night's sold out Super Rugby final. That's according to Trade Me spokesperson Tiana Barnes says fans are keen to snap up a jersey.
18: So if you've got an old jersey tucked away in the wardrobe, list it now. There might be someone ready to buy it before kickoff.
15: That referring to tomorrow's Super Rugby grand final between the Hurricanes and Chiefs in Wellington. In sport, talking Wellington, Phoenix defender, your footballer Tim Payne has signed with the best team in Paraguay, Club Olympia. He's confirmed it. The All Whites

0: star finding viral fame at the FIFA World Cup and thanking the Argentinian influencer who made it possible.
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0: And staying with football, A-League champions Auckland FC are looking for a new head coach following the departure of Steve Corica. Word is he's heading to a club in Japan. Football updates brought to you by Hisense.
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5: Beautiful day, isn't it? And slowly warming up. 12 degrees now, heading for that high of 16 and looking good for the rest of our Friday. Southerlies dying out this afternoon. We're down to a chilly 6 tonight.
3: The Breeze.
5: Just gone 11, Friday morning with Sarah. We've got a great mix of music coming up in our half hour of non-stop tunes. John Lennon and the Beach Boys in there, but a 660 and Billy Joel coming up too after Tony Braxton.

0: Auckland's Breeze on 93.4 with Junie. And Don't Stop Believing, what a great song for our Friday morning. Yes, the weekend's almost here, and of course Sunday, winter solstice, shortest day of the year. We've got about 9 hours and 52 minutes of daylight on Sunday. That's all we get. So the sun will rise just after 7:30, sets just after 5 o'clock, and then from next week, we start to get the slightly earlier sunrises and the slightly later sunsets, although it doesn't really ramp up much until July. Then we start to really get more sunlight, which is nice. If you are doing a midwinter swim on Sunday, and there are a few happening around, temperature on the sea is going to be around 16 degrees. It's pretty chilly. It's not as bad as it is, like, you know, a bit further south. Very chilly. Still cold enough for me, though. And if you want to take part in a big day, St Heliers have got a massive shortest day festival on, so you can head along from 10 till 3 to the village there. They've got the markets, the live music, the big dig, and the midwinter swim as well. On the way soon, Berlin, Shawn Mendes and Bob Marley and the Wailers coming up on The Breeze.
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0: Auckland's Breeze on 93.4 with Fairground Attraction. Perfect. And before that, Human League, who of course are coming to Auckland next year, bringing the Human League Generation's Greatest Hits Tour to the Kaitakanawa Theatre on the 13th of February. So if you want to go to that one, we've got all the details at thebreeze.rover.nz. Actually, just across from the RTS Centre, RTS Square at the moment, the Winter Lights Cathedral is on. That looks so spectacular. Runs right through the next couple of weeks through to early July. So if you want to go check that out, it is open all the time. But obviously it's a bit more impressive after the sun's gone down at night. Very, very special. And tonight, tomorrow night, between 6 and 9, they have the neon lit dancers there as well. Very cool. On the way after 12, we're back into the music with Tina Turner, Phil Collins and Maroon 5 coming up on The Breeze.
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17: Good afternoon, I'm Glenn Stewart with the latest at midday. A maritime search and rescue operation is underway west of Otorohanga for a missing fisherman. Nigel Yolden with more.
18: 55-year-old Delane Harding was reported missing last night after he failed to return home from fishing at Taharoa's Paparoa Rock. Police were notified after a family member found his vehicle, his dog and belongings near his usual fishing spot. Land Search and Rescue and Auckland Coast Guard Air Patrol are assisting police with the search.
17: Not far from there, a sudden death has been investigated in the Waikato town of Tokaroa. Police were called to an address on Hino Street around midnight where a woman was found dead. Cordons are in place and police say there are no concerns for public safety. A new 24/7 monitoring system aims to better protect New Zealand's underwater telecommunications cables. Associate Transport Minister James Meagher says the cables, which connect us to the world, are vulnerable to damage.
19: Even minor contact from fishing gear or from anchors can compromise a cable's protective outer layer. And when this occurs, there's actually a real risk of widespread digital disruption.
17: And all of New Zealand has been invited to celebrate the life of late top twin Dame Jules Top. The iconic comedian died last month, aged 68, after years of living with breast cancer. Dame Jules' farewell will be live streamed from Auckland from 2 p.m. All of